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1: Finally this morning, Denmark has just held its 2026 Mullet Championship. Denmark's Mullet Championship came about a really funny way as well, right? Yeah. A fella named Stefan wanted to grow a mullet because he got a hair transplant and he was absolutely thrilled with the results.
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0: It's 6 o'clock. Good morning. I'm Tara Duggan. Violence has continued for a second night in Northern Ireland, with fresh disorder reported in both Belfast and Derry. People lit fires and attacked police in North Belfast, where water cannon was deployed and several vehicles set alight. 27 people were forced from their homes after properties were damaged in Tuesday night's unrest. While in Derry, items were set on fire near the Ardmore Road, prompting police to warn motorists to avoid the area. Reporter Tom Parmenter was at last night's main flashpoint on the outskirts of North Belfast.
1: Stones, bricks, missiles, fireworks going off, fire is being set. We saw the water cannon deployed, and we've seen the police use plastic bullets.
0: There were fresh reports of further explosions in Iran overnight. Earlier, Donald Trump had promised to hit the country hard if a peace deal wasn't finalised. Tensions rose again after he accused Tehran of shooting down a military helicopter over the Strait of Hormuz. Here's the US Defence Secretary, Pete Hegseth.
2: The President expects us to be strong and resolute with the way that we respond and bring firepower, and we will certainly do that if need be.
0: The trial of a man accused of trying to kill three children in Dublin City over 2 years ago will be shown CCTV evidence today. 52-year-old Riyad Bushakir, of no fixed abode, has pleaded not guilty to 8 charges relating to the alleged incident at Parnell Square on the 23rd of November 2023. The jury heard yesterday from parents of a number of children injured in the alleged incident. It heard that one young girl is in a wheelchair and is non-verbal as a result of her injuries. The European Central Bank is expected to raise interest rates by 0.25% today. It would mark the first increase since 2023 as the bank responds to renewed inflation pressures linked to higher energy costs. The move is set to feed through pretty quickly to mortgage holders here, particularly the country's 110,000 tracker customers. It will also increase borrowing costs more broadly, adding further pressure on households who are already facing rising living costs. Remote and hybrid workers are more productive, have a better work-life balance, and face lower childcare and commuting costs. New research commissioned by the trade union Forsa finds managers also reported fewer missed deadlines among remote staff than those working fully on site. Forsa campaigns director Kevin Donoghue says 6 years on from the shift to remote working, people are getting more done and are working in ways that are more sustainable for them.
3: I suppose the thing that we have learned after having spoken to 20,000 workers in Ireland is that remote and hybrid working delivers for pretty much everyone across the board. It's beneficial to the individuals or the workers' lives. It's beneficial to the communities in which they operate, and their families see benefits as well. So right across the board, there's a positive story to tell in respect of remote and hybrid working policies.
0: More than 2 million pharmacy visits are made here every week, and the competition watchdog wants to know if consumers are getting the best deal. The CCPC has launched a review of the retail pharmacy market following complaints and concerns about competition and transparency. The study will look at how easy it is for customers to compare prices and switch pharmacies, as well as the impact of changes in the market. Geoffrey Gray, Commissioner of the CCPC, says customers can't feel priced out of an important service.
4: It's an essential item, and the consumers who are using pharmacies, particularly for prescription medications, are often in a vulnerable state because they're unwell. So it's really important that the market is functioning in a way that gives consumers good value, and where information on prices and value for money are made very clearly to consumers.
0: Finally, there was an unusual rescue operation in Dublin city centre yesterday after a car ended up in the pond at St Stephen's Green. Gardaí and Dublin Fire Brigade attended the scene and used a fire engine to winch the SUV from the water. No one was injured, and it's not yet clear how the car ended up in the pond, which is in an area normally inaccessible to motorists. That's your news update. It's now 4 minutes past six. Dublin's best.
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1: Brendan, you're kicking off with the World Cup.
0: Yes, I am. That is Die Die, the official World Cup anthem for 2026, performed by Shakira and Burna Boy.
1: I hadn't heard that.
0: Yeah, I had you. Yeah, that's what it sounds like.
1: Oh, I like it.
0: And then, like, later on in the song, then Shakira kind of lists off, like, a load of, like, football greats from back in the day.
1: Good.
0: Lovely nod. 16 cities across the US, Mexico, and Canada are going to host matches from Thursday. Similar to us, China didn't manage to qualify, right? Mm. But they do have somebody at the World Cup that they are cheering on.
1: Oh.
0: A notorious referee.
1: Okay.
0: Ma Ning is his name. He's a ref from China who's about to take part in his second World Cup. He was at Qatar the last time. He's described as having a stern style.
1: Ooh.
0: I'll describe why. At a match in 2015, this was in Singapore, he handed out 9 yellow cards and 3 reds in one game.
1: Very, very ash.
0: That colourful display earned him the nickname Card Master.
1: Okay.
0: So football fans in China have been obsessed with him ever since. I'm not sure they're kind of obsessed with his ridiculousness. I don't think they love him because he dishes out so many cards. But he has become one of the most memeable people on social media in China. So you can imagine, you know, if somebody does something you don't like, you just send back a gif of a red card.
1: Of that.
0: That sort of stuff has been going on ever since. Well, now he's playing into it. Ahead of his World Cup trip, Ma Ning has joined China's version of Instagram. In just the last couple of days, he's gathered hundreds of thousands of followers. He's also, fair play to him, landed brand deals.
1: Fair play.
0: With Lenovo and Hisense.
1: Right.
0: And he's just shared his first post. It's a video of him fishing a little red book out of the front pocket of his shirt as he packs his bag to head off to the World Cup. So he knows damn well.
1: This is just the beginning.
0: Yeah. Finally, this morning, the first ever podcast bar in London has opened its doors and its mics to customers.
1: I know there's lots of podcasts around, but a podcast bar, how does this work?
0: So it's based in a branch of a falafel and hummus chain called Pilpil.
1: I love falafel and hummus.
0: Well,
1: and I like podcasting.
0: And she likes podcasting. So the podcast branch of this is on Lime Street, which is smack bang in the middle of the city.
1: Mm.
0: So the whole idea is...
1: My limes!
0: The whole idea is that anyone can grab a drink, pull up a chair and join the conversation, right? So Pilpil says they've been spreading love with their grandfather's falafel recipe since 2009. In the videos that I've watched, there's a fella standing behind a counter and he's cooking.
1: Yeah.
0: And then on the other side, there are high stools. And above each high stool, there's like a mic which is coming down from the ceiling.
1: Okay, so you're kind of chatting organically with the chef.
0: With the chef. And everything's recorded for the podcast. And like a customer sitting beside another customer might start talking. And that can be recorded as well.

0: But obviously,
1: you get some great stories.
0: Yeah, so if you walk in the door, you know what the shtick is. So it's simply called the first podcast bar in London, and their tagline is Sip, Record, Connect. I had a look through quite a few of the kind of clips from the podcast this morning. I found one of this fella chatting about a wild email that he got.
2: I got a story. One day,
1: tell me.
2: I got an email, and I don't even know how I got the email. I got an email saying, oh, we want you to act in Sonic 3. And I was like, what? I've never done any application to any acting thing. I went to the studios, and I was like, yeah, I'm probably not going to get let in, but F it. And then I go into the studio, and I'm in the same studio where Idris Elba, Jim Carrey, Ben O'Shea, all these guys are acting, and I'm thinking, what the F is life right now?
1: That is so
0: wild. Isn't that insane? So there's loads of stories kind of all like that as well. That is Alfie Coe. I googled him. He's effectively like, he's kind of a model on Instagram.
1: Mm-hmm.
0: So he thinks that the movie company saw him topless on Instagram and reached out to be like, hey, do you want to be in our movie?
1: Found him.
0: So I think the lesson there, guys, is post the thirst traps.
1: Yes.
0: That is the first podcast bar in London, and that is Brendan's Bit.
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1: Coming up after 8 this morning, we're going to be playing Matchy Matchy. It is your chance to have a bit of fun by sending one of us to a soundproof booth and trying to win a lot of incredible prizes. Matchy, matchy, matchy, matchy,
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0: Welcome to our glamorous game, Matchy Matchy, where just three words stand between you and phenomenal prizes. A very long list of prizes because we've been playing this edition of Matchy Matchy for months. Mm-hmm. If you have never heard this game before, here's how it works. We give you three words. You shout back the first word that comes into your head after each. And if your answers match with either mine or Brendan's, you'll get your hands on all of these.
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0: Oh, spice
1: some
0: bag.
1: Incredible and very tasty prizes up for grabs. Hoping to win them this morning is Jason, who's from Navan, but in Blanchardstown at the moment. Jason, you're on 98FM. How are you?
5: I'm all good. How are you?
0: We're good, thanks, Jason. Now, I would have considered myself an early bird getting up at 5:30, but you get up even earlier.
5: I do, yeah. 1 o'clock, the alarm went off this morning.
0: Gosh, like, Jason.
1: That's almost yesterday, Jason.
5: Yeah.
1: Why are you getting up that early? What do you do?
5: I'm a bread man.
1: Oh,
0: very
1: okay.
0: Important.
1: Deliver it. May I have to make sure it's fresh every day.
0: This is it.
1: What time do you go to bed at, Jason?
5: Sometimes maybe even 6 o'clock, but maybe usually between 7 and 8, but sometimes it's 6.
1: Good man.
0: Gosh, Jason.
1: Jason,
0: fair play to you. And come here, your family are listening this morning. Do you want to give them a shout out?
5: Yeah, just a hoi to Hannah, Noah and Ella.
1: Hannah, Noah and Ella, good morning. Fingers crossed you're about to hear your dad win you a lot of prizes. Jason, who would you like to play Matchy Matchy with this morning?
5: I'll go with yourself, Brendan.
1: Two days in a row,
0: again.
1: That's the time.
0: Should
1: to
0: I be worried?

0: both of you headphones. Okay.
1: Jason, your first word on Matchy Matchy this morning. Clean.
2: Clean.
1: Clean. C-L-E-A-N.
2: House.
1: Clean house. Your second word, art.
2: I would say, it's kind of two words, but I'll say crafts.
1: And your third word is security.
2: Security guard.
1: So we have clean house, art, crafts, and security guard. Are you happy to lock in those three words, Jason?
2: I am, yeah.
1: I love it. We're locking them in. And we are fetching Brendan from his new favourite place, the soundproof booth.
3: How are you? It's easier to find today now after only been in there yesterday.
1: Thrilled. You have a real pep in your step.
3: Oh, yeah. Thrilled.
1: Anything going on in there this
3: morning?
1: Oh,
3: sorry. There was a slice pan in there. Of course.
1: Brendan, your first word in Matchy Matchy.
4: Yes.
1: Clean.
3: Clean. Clean. The pep has firmly gone out of my step, lads. Clean. Clean. What? See, everything can be clean. Clean towel.
1: Your second word? Art.
3: Attack.
1: And your third word this morning, security.
3: Security alarm.
1: Brendan, have you got a matchy matchy with Jason, who's from Navan but in Blanchardstown this morning? Sadly,
3: lads, what
1: not,
3: do you
1: guys
3: say after clean?
1: Well, Jason said clean house.
3: Yeah, okay. You see, anything can be clean.
1: Then art crafts.
3: Oh, very good.
1: And then Jason went security guard.
3: Security guard is brilliant.
1: Guys, you both had good answers.
3: A lot of options. Clean, I found really, because you can just say anything after clean.
1: Yeah,
3: clean
1: I was
3: towel,
1: thinking
3: clean phone,
1: underwear.
3: Clean
1: like,
3: underwear, clean bed,
1: on?
3: Clean windows. Do you know?
1: Jason, it wasn't to be, but it's been a pleasure.
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3: 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We're going to send you a 98FM goodie bag.
2: Thank you.
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1: We'd love to hear the gossip in your life this morning. 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
0: Quite a motor route so far this morning. There is a crash though. It's on the N4. It's inbound between Liffey Valley and the M50. So take care around there. You won't be late with 98.
1: 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The trial of a man accused of trying to kill three children in the city in 2023 will today be shown CCTV footage. Yesterday, parents gave evidence about the impact the alleged attack had on their children. 98FM's Tara Duggan reports.
13: 52-year-old Riyad Bushakar of No Fixed Abode has pleaded not guilty to 8 charges relating to the alleged incident at Parnell Square on the 23rd of November 2023. The jury heard yesterday from the parents of a number of children injured in the alleged incident. It heard one young girl is in a wheelchair and non-verbal as a result of her injuries. One mother said a fragment of her daughter's skull was gone, while a father said his son had slash marks across his chest. Today, the court will be shown CCTV evidence. 98FM, first for Dublin News.
11: Police have used water cannon on protesters on the outskirts of North Belfast following a second night of trouble. A group lit fires on roads and threw bricks and stones at riot officers after a stabbing in the city on Monday. First Minister Michelle O'Neill says some are encouraging hatred.
14: These bad actors are actually using what's happened on Monday night and playing to people's fears and orchestrating this whilst they sit cosy in their homes and encourage all these other people to go out onto the streets.
11: The COVID pandemic negatively impacted our children's reading and math skills. A report from the Children's School Live series of reports found the gap is even wider for kids from poorer backgrounds. According to the Irish Times, average reading attainment among second class students in 2023 was significantly below that in 2019. The Housing Minister says the homelessness crisis will be a challenge over the next couple of years and he can't say when numbers will start to fall. James Lawless told the Irish Examiner the current housing output and the number of cost rental and social homes are not meeting demand. He says while the government is scaling up housing delivery, it should get ahead of population growth and build more homes. There was an unusual rescue in the city centre yesterday after a car ended up in the pond at St Stephen's Green. Gardaí and Dublin Fire Brigade attended the scene and used a fire engine to winch the SUV from the water. It's not yet clear how the car ended up in the pond, which is an area that's normally inaccessible to motorists. The city's biggest food and drink festival gets underway today in Merrion Square. Taste of Dublin returns for its 21st year with more than 60 food and drink experiences and dozens of live demos. Content manager Nina Mearns says it's about showcasing new hotspots as well as established ones.
15: The restaurants are
3: bread and butter, pardon the pun, of the lineup. We really want to reflect Ireland's ever-evolving culinary scene and what people can expect from dining in some of the kind of hottest, trendiest restaurants.
11: And Stranger Things actor David Harbour has broken his silence on ex-wife Lily Allen's album, saying he respects her for doing that. He's been the subject of a media storm after the singer detailed his alleged infidelity and the breakdown of their marriage in her album West End Girl. However, the 51-year-old says the contents of the record wasn't his experience. And now you're up to date on 98.
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16: Good morning, I'm Philip Egan. The World Cup kicks off in Mexico City tonight. 104 matches will be played over the next 39 days. One of the co-hosts, Mexico, face South Africa in the opening game of the tournament in Group A. Kickoff is 8 o'clock. The opening ceremony will take place before that. Meanwhile, FIFA President Gianni Infantino has told people to chill about all the controversial topics that have dominated the build-up. He says it's unfortunate that Somali referee Omar Artan was denied entry to the US. Others have faced visa issues while ticket prices continue to cause much debate. Infantino, who spoke uninterrupted for half an hour in his press conference, says there's only so much FIFA can do.
17: We try always to find solutions. But then we need to respect that we are not the kings of the world who can rule over governments and police forces and I don't know what. We are a sports organization. We try to do our best with the means that we have.
16: There's plenty of Irish interest in day one of the Canadian Open. Padraig Harrington and Seamus Power tee off at 5:15, while Shane Lowry will start his first round at 6:10. Leona Maguire teams up with American Lindy Duncan for the Dow Championship on the LPGA Tour, while Lauren Walsh is partnered with Celine Herbin for the team event in Michigan. And the World Cup of Darts begins today in Frankfurt. Ireland's team of Willie O'Connor and Mickey Mansell are in Group D alongside Singapore and Gibraltar. Their first match is against Singapore this evening at 6 o'clock. 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
11: Dull and wet this morning with some heavy bursts, highs of 18 degrees. Right now it's 11.
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4: 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The very best of luck. It is Thursday morning. We've got so many great tunes on the way. Drake, Janet Jackson and Tyler playing after Mojo on 98FM. Yeah.

0: Lila with Water on 98FM's Big Breakfast. It's 12 minutes past 7 on Thursday morning.
1: Good morning. And if you are up and out, if you've opened the curtains or the blinds, you'll see it is quite dark.
0: It is quite dark, quite dark, and it's quite wet for the moment.
1: Quite wet and quite cloudy. We described it in the office this morning as a real school morning. You know, when you get up and there's condensation on the window. And
0: you need to put on your school jumper. I used to leave my school jumper on the radiator on mornings like this. And then when I was just about to leave the house, I'd stick it on.
1: Look, dull and wet for the morning, even though it's June. But the rain will become patchy, dull and damp, breezy for the rest of the day, but it looks to die down a lot more by about midday. So hopefully drier and brighter later on this
0: afternoon. So that's grand.
1: Humid with highs of 18 degrees. It is the 11th of June. Happy birthday if it's yours. You're sharing it with actor Hugh Laurie.
0: Oh yes, he's in House.
1: He's in House, and I most recently watched him in The Night Manager, which I came to very late. Season one. Excellent.
0: Yeah, I only started. I only watched the first episode. I need to go back and actually give that my full attention.
1: It's really,
0: yeah, it is really,
1: really
0: good.
1: Really good. Yeah, it's Hugh Laurie and Tom Hiddleston and Olivia Colman is in it as well.
0: And they waited 10 years for them to do the second series,
1: for season two. Yeah, it's really, really, really good. It is also Peter Dinklage from Game of Thrones. It's his birthday. He's 57 today.
0: Go on, Peter.
1: And it's also Corn on the Cob Day.
0: I love Corn on the Cob.
1: I love Corn on the Cob. I absolutely find mini corn on the cobs revolting.
0: Really?
1: There's a flavour of...
0: Oh, you mean like baby corn?
1: Baby corn. Yeah, sorry,
0: baby
1: corn.
0: Yeah, you don't like baby corn.
1: The flavour of baby corn is absolutely...
0: I quite like it in a stir fry me.
1: There's not a lot I don't eat.
0: Yeah.
1: And baby corn is...
0: See, I would think that baby corn and corn on the cob are two entirely different offerings.
1: Yeah, fair enough.
0: Do you know that way?
1: Yeah.
0: I love a corn on the cob when you're having a barbecue, and I love when you go to a Mexican restaurant and they have like... Do you know, a nice spicy mayo on top?
1: Yes. Mm-hmm. Oh, delicious. Yeah, Corn on the Cob Day.
0: Gas. Well, happy Corn on the Cob Day. Let's go back to this week in music history. The year was 2002 and Kylie Minogue released this. I love how all her music's having a serious revival after the Netflix documentary.
1: I have a core memory based around that song. That song was playing the very first time that I ever walked into a nightclub. So there was a junior disco in Meath in Athboy called Baby Bucks. I think its full title was Buck Whaley's, but when it was the junior disco,
0: Bucks.
1: The nickname was Baby Bucks.
0: I remember there being a Buck Whaley's in town at one point.
1: Yeah, so we used to go to Baby Bucks, but the first time I ever went to Baby Bucks and I walked through the doors, Kylie Minogue, Love at First Sight was blaring, and it was the first time that I ever felt like the full bass of music like pumping through my body.
0: Yes.
1: And I was like, what is this?
0: Oh, and A Love Affair Began with Brendan and the Club.
1: Love Affair Began between me and Kylie Minogue. Yeah. So that's my memory of that song.
0: That was 2002. Fast forward a couple of years later, the year was 2009 and Pixie Lott released this. Do you remember this one? Oh, I liked this when
1: not
0: it came
1: me.
0: Out. Oh, no, you didn't
1: no.
0: like it. Pixie Lott with Mama Do. That was 2009, the year that I did me Leaving Cert. And also Beyonce was releasing loads of music at that time, including this song.
1: Love that.
0: She just has so many good songs that you forget about. So that was 2009. And today, if you are sitting the Leaving Cert, it's business and construction studies, so the very best of luck to you. And in the junior cycle, we still can't get over.
1: Yeah.
0: We still can't get to grips with...
1: people now who used to say, you're doing your inter-cert.
0: Yeah, we can't get to grips with calling it the junior cycle. It'll always be the junior cert to us. It's German and wood technology.
1: Guten Morgen.
0: Guten Morgen. Did you do woodwork when you were in school?
1: No, I did do German for 5 years, though, and I can speak, I'd say, about 7 words of it.
0: All I know is, ich liebe dich. And isn't that, I'm loving it.
1: I'm loving it. And I also
0: know that from the McDonald's ad or
1: all
0: packaging.
1: I know is, ich habe kein Geld, which means I have no money. That's all I retained from 5 years
0: Gosh,
1: of German.
0: Some things really do stand the test of time. We're playing Janet Jackson and Drake next on 98FM.
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0: A couple of minutes ago, we were chatting about a Kylie Minogue track that was released on this day back in 2002. Love at First Sight, such a great tune. And Brendan, it brought back a memory for you.
2: Yeah, that song is the song that was playing the very first time I ever walked into a nightclub. There's a club where there was, it's not there anymore, outside the back of the Darnley Lodge Hotel in Athboy in Meads.
0: Yeah.
2: There was a nightclub called Buck Whaley's, and there was a junior disco and it was nicknamed Baby Bucks.
0: I love how you're calling your junior disco a nightclub. I know you were technically in a nightclub, but it's just very funny thinking of you. What age would you have been in 2002?
2: I don't know what age I was in 2002.
0: But a child.
2: But that song was playing the first time I ever walked through the doors, and it was the first time I ever felt like the full bass of music like pulse through my body, and it's a core memory.
0: In Books in Athboy. Well, Sean has been on as well.
3: Good morning. I have to laugh at your calling Books. So I used to live near it, and my brothers and sisters used to go when I was younger, and then I had my Debs in it, but unfortunately

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1: Yeah, across America.
2: With Maya.
1: Yeah. And across America and now here. Yeah. This is all of your Christmases come at once.
2: I can't get over it. Like, the fact that Lil Kim and Pussycat Dolls are going to be performing together, I'm hoping there's some sort
1: there of has to be.
2: Lady Marmalade medley, and I will honestly kick a door off its hinges when I hear this rap. Honestly.
1: What day of the week is that on? I feel like it's midweek.
2: It's on a Monday.
1: It's on a Monday. We might book a day off on the Tuesday, shall we?
2: We might.
1: Yeah, we might.
2: We might. I'm getting my velour tracksuit ready with the jewels on the back. I want a PCD on the bum.
1: Just when you mentioned about the velour tracksuit there, do you know what I saw in the airport the other day? Viva La Juicy. Do you remember the perfume?
2: Yeah, the perfume.
1: Hadn't seen it in years.
2: I'll be spritzing that on myself as well. We cannot wait for PCD in Dublin with Lil Kim.
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0: Race with Nesta.
1: The M50 southbound, it's low from Finglas to Blanchardstown. The N3 is busy between Clonee and Blanchard. Emmett Road is slow from Inchicore to the South Circular Road Junction and Harold's Cross. It's busy between the park and the Grand Canal. You won't be late.

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1: It is 7:31 on Thursday morning. You're listening to 98FM's Big Breakfast with McDonald's. Good morning, I'm Emma Terrell. A jury will today be shown CCTV footage in the trial of a man accused of attempting to kill three children at Parnell Square. 52-year-old Riyad Bouchaker of No Fixed Abode has pleaded not guilty to 8 charges relating to the alleged incident on the 23rd of November 2023. The family of a man seriously injured in a stabbing in Belfast say they're disgusted by violence which has broken out in the city. There's been a second night of disorder with police using water cannon after being pelted with bricks and petrol bombs. Remote and hybrid workers are more productive, have a better work-life balance and face lower childcare and commuting costs. New research commissioned by trade union Forsa finds managers also reported fewer missed deadlines. And Apple's reportedly agreed to take steps to make stolen iPhones useless. The Daily Mail says the tech giant will build in a kill switch with the anti-theft protection automatic on every handset worldwide. Now, Phyllis here with 98FM Sport.
2: Thanks, Emma. The biggest ever World Cup will kick off in Mexico City tonight. 48 teams will take part in the tournament over the next 39 days in Mexico, Canada and the US. Mexico face South Africa at the Azteca Stadium in the first of 104 matches in the tournament. Kickoff in that Group A match is 8 o'clock. Meanwhile, FIFA President Gianni Infantino has told people to chill about all the controversial topics that have dominated the build-up. He says it's unfortunate that Somali referee Omar Artan was denied entry to the US. Others have faced visa issues, while ticket prices continue to cause much debate. Ipswich are on the lookout for a new manager ahead of their return to the Premier League. Kieran McKenna has resigned after 5 years in charge. He says he wants to take a break from the game and spend more time with his family. Shane Lowry, Porter Carrington and Seamus Power will all be in action later on day one of the Canadian Open. Well, Leona Maguire teams up with American Lindy Duncan for the Dow Championship in Michigan. Lauren Walsh has partnered with Celine Herbin for the team event. And the Irish team of Willie O'Connor and Mickey Mansell take on Singapore this evening in their first match at the World Cup of Darts in Frankfurt. The match tonight starts at 6 o'clock.
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1: Dull and wet this morning with some heavy bursts. Highs of 18 degrees. Right now it's 11.
4: Emma, thank you so much. In the next few minutes, we want to give you some 98FM goodies, including IMC cinema passes. Ooh. If you send us a WhatsApp voice note with your little win. That's after Lady Gaga and Doechii. First, it's Drake on 98FM.

0: A great collab, Lady Gaga and Doechii with Runway on 98FM's Big Breakfast. It is 20 to 8 on Thursday. Good morning.
1: Good morning. Right now we have your chance to get your hands on some IMC cinema passes. A night at the movies or even a day at the movies. Perfect for that rainy weather this morning. If you send us your little win in a WhatsApp voice note, your little win can be absolutely anything at all. Maybe your little win is that you're working from home today. You don't have to go outside.
0: Nice.
1: It'd be quite nice. Maybe your little win is that you were off to Taste of Dublin later on today or over the next few days. Maybe your little win is that you're so excited that the World Cup kicks off later on tonight. Or maybe your little win is like Becky's.
2: My little win is my car broke, but instead of my husband fixing it, he bought me a new car.
0: Sorry, that has to be one of the best little wins ever.
1: Yeah, don't fix it, just buy a brand new one.
0: No big deal.
1: Love that for you, Becky. And send us a WhatsApp voice note with your little win to 0877 98 98 98. Rebecca, what's your little win?
0: Well, Brendan, my little win is that later on this evening, yourself and myself are both cooking up a storm head to head as we take part in a cooking demonstration at Taste of Dublin.
1: I am giddy for this.
0: Same. I'm also really nervous. I'm not a great cook.
1: I'm medium okay.
0: No, you're very good. You're into food.
1: I am into eating the food, definitely. I love that normally for like the last, I don't know what, 10 plus years, you and me have rambled around Taste of Dublin eating everything.
0: Oh my gosh, the word ramble around is perfect.
1: Yeah. Yeah. And this time, we'll be the ones that are actually attempting to cook something.
0: Yeah, I like to think Brendan's bringing the culinary talent and I'll just bring a bit of sass.
1: Look, between the two of us, so I'm sure we'll whip something up.
0: I'm sure we will.
1: So if you are going to Taste of Dublin later on this evening for this evening session, we'd love to see you there. We're going to be at the Taste Kitchen. It's the demonstration area at around 6:15.
0: Yeah, with Erica Drum.
1: With Erica Drum.
0: Who's an absolute legend. And Russell, producer Russell, who's also one half of the Gastro Games.
1: Yeah, who's very talented in the kitchen.
0: Very talented. Is going to be giving us some tips as well.
1: And some assistance, hopefully.
0: And of course, as well, if you are going to Taste across the weekend, there is a 98FM Taste of Dublin stage because we are the official radio partner. So
1: yeah.
0: We'll see you there.
1: So if you're there this evening, come and find us 6:15 at the Taste Kitchen. We'd love to have you there.
0: That's my little win, Brendan. What's yours?
1: My little win is, have you noticed anything different about me?
0: Is it that you dyed your moustache?
1: It is. So basically, lads, I have a tash.
0: Lovely.
1: In case you've never seen it, I have a Ronnie, but it's not the same colour as my brows or my hair. So I have to tint it to bring it in line. So, but the brow dye that I've used has just like disappeared.
0: So sorry, you use brow dye in your moustache?
1: I use brow dye on my Ronnie.
0: Oh, so your brows match your tash.
1: I don't know if you're allowed to do that, but I do.
0: The curtains match the drapes.
1: Yeah. But anyway, so the dye that I've used has just disappeared. So I found one yesterday. So it's a shade too dark now.
0: I think it's very nice.
1: But a friend of mine said it to me yesterday. She's like, I hope you don't mind me saying that's too dark. And I said, no, I know it's too dark. But
0: it fades, doesn't it?
1: It'll
0: as well.
1: Fade.
0: Yeah.
1: So my little win this morning is that my moustache is kind of matching my eyebrows and my hair now again.
0: Well, we must ask you for your little wins now on 0877 98 98 98. Send us a WhatsApp voice note and we will share all of your good news, life's little wins.
1: Mm-hmm.
0: After Kenya Grace, first it's LMC and you two. Take me to the clouds above on 98FM's Big Breakfast. 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
1: We must ask now.

0: good morning to Celine in Blanchardstown, who says, I can't voice note because I sound all bunged up. Celine, you poor thing. She says, I'm off work today and tomorrow. I'm on the way to drop both my sons to creche and school. Then I'm heading to have a hot stone massage done for 90 minutes. Happy Thursday.
1: Celine, that sounds fabulous.
0: Celine, enjoy it. And Bridget in Kimmage says, morning. I know this is an odd little win, but mine is that I'm off to the dentist to get a thorough clean and checkup. I oddly love it.
1: Bridget, do you feel great after going?
0: Afterwards, when you're running your tongue along your teeth, I actually keep getting messages to say I'm due a clean, so I must book it.
1: Oh, you keep getting it. Yeah. I sometimes find when I book the dentist is completely off topic, but you get 100 emails and messages to say about your appointment. I'm like, yeah, no, I know. I'll be there.
0: I contacted you, love.
1: Here's Danny and Coolock.
2: Morning, guys. My lucky win is I managed to get tickets for Katie Taylor fight the 5th of September, Crow Park, for me and my grandson. Thank you.
1: Oh, go on, Danny. That's going to be absolutely amazing.
0: Yeah, it's so, so good. We've got a message from Sarah in Rush who says, my little win is it's my son Callum's 4th birthday and mine and my husband Niall's 5th wedding anniversary.
1: Oh my gosh, happy birthday to
0: Callum. Congratulations and happy birthday.
1: Happy anniversary. Here's Emma's little win.
3: Good morning, Rebecca and Brendan. My little win is I would like to wish my son Tig a very happy 4th birthday. Lots of love from Mam, Dad and his little brother Fionn. Love the show, guys. Keep up the good work.
1: Oh, happy birthday to Tig. And Tig is a birthday twin with Callum.
0: Ah,
1: both turning 4 today. Isn't that gas?
0: Oh, yeah, both 4.
4: Rebecca and Brendan, it's Wendy from Talla. My little win is that it's my birthday today. Last night I got my nails done. My brother and his wife are treating me to birthday dinner in theirs. And I'm going for an Indian tomorrow night with one of the girlies. Have a great day.
1: Wendy, that sounds like a Wendy. Fabulous birthday. Happy birthday
0: to you. The nails will be looking great now for when you're ripping the naan bread.
1: This is Hippie Papa Doms. And here's Addison.
5: Today my little win is I'm going to the Taste of Dublin with my little sisters, Hallie and Grace, on Sunday afternoon. And I got tickets to Katie Taylor. I'm so excited.
1: Oh my gosh, that's absolutely amazing.
0: Wow, incredible. What a great little win.
1: Taste of Dublin and Katie Taylor. Addison, you have a better social life than we do. guys, thank you all so much for sharing your little wins. Danny, Emma, Wendy and Addison, we are sending you all out some IMC cinema passes. And I have not heard the song in so long. It's Usher, Caught Up on 98FM's Big Breakfast, 7:51 on Thursday morning.

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1: The M50 southbound, it's slow from the M1 interchange to Finglas and again between Ballymount and Firhouse. The M3, busy between Clonie and Blanshire. The M4 is slow just from Lucan Village as far as the M50. And the Swords Road, it's got a delay between Collins and Griffith Avenues. You won't be late with 98.
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11: Live from the Dublin News Centre, I'm Emma Tyrrell. The trial of a man accused of trying to kill 3 children in the city in 2023 will today be shown CCTV footage. Yesterday, parents gave evidence about the impact the alleged attack has had on their children. 98FM's Tara Duggan reports.
12: 52-year-old Riyad Bushakur of No Fixed Abode has pleaded not guilty to 8 charges relating to the alleged incident at Parnell Square on the 23rd of November 2023. The jury heard yesterday from the parents of a number of children injured in the alleged incident. It heard one young girl is in a wheelchair and non-verbal as a result of her injuries. One mother said a fragment of her daughter's skull was gone, while a father said his son had slash marks across his chest. Today, the court will be shown CCTV evidence. 98FM, first for Dublin News.
11: Police have been pelted with bricks and petrol bombs during a second night of violence across Northern Ireland. It was sparked by the stabbing of a man in Belfast on Monday, though his family say they're disgusted by what's happening. Hilary Benn, the Northern Ireland secretary, says he's heard reports of people being stopped in their cars and asked where they come from.
13: These are people who have come to Northern Ireland, settled. Someone was forced out of their home. They've been living here for 20 years and they're working in the health service. They are colleagues and friends of people who were born and brought up in Northern Ireland.
11: The COVID pandemic negatively impacted our children's reading and math skills. A report from the Children's School Live series found the gap is even wider for kids from poorer backgrounds. According to the Irish Times, average reading attainment among second-class students in 2023 was significantly below that in 2019. Tougher anti-theft measures nicknamed a kill switch are going to be rolled out on iPhones worldwide. The Met Police in the UK say they've joined forces with Apple to make snatched devices unusable. And Apple Green is to create up to 450 new jobs as it opens Popeye's chicken restaurants at its roadside locations. The first outlet will open on the M7 at Portlaoise in the next few weeks as part of a €6 million investment. The first Popeye's restaurant in Ireland opened in Blanchardstown last week, with a second planned for Liffey Valley Shopping Centre. And now you're up to date on 98.
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20: Good morning, I'm Philip Egan. The biggest ever World Cup will kick off in Mexico City tonight. 48 teams will take part in the tournament over the next 39 days across the US, Canada and Mexico. Mexico face South Africa at the famous Azteca Stadium tonight in the first match in Group A. Kickoff is 8 o'clock. Meanwhile, FIFA President Gianni Infantino has told people to chill about all the controversial topics that have dominated the build-up. Somali referee Omar Artan was denied entry to the US, while ticket prices continue to cause much debate. Shane Lowry, Padraig Harrington and Seamus Power are in the field for the Canadian Open, which starts later on, while Leona Maguire will team up with American Lindy Duncan for the Dow Championship in Michigan. Lauren Walsh is partnered with Celine Herban for the team event. And the World Cup of Darts begins today in Frankfurt. Ireland's team of Willie O'Connor and Mickey Mansell will play Singapore in their first match, and it's due to get underway at 7:30. To hear live commentary of the League of Ireland every Friday, download the Go Loud app now.
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11: A dull, damp and breezy day. Highs of 18 degrees. Right now, it's 11.
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0: 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So that's not this Friday, that's next Friday. Mm-hmm. The cash machine will randomly pick a number. It could be you that we're phoning. If we phone you next week, you must answer your phone within five rings and then tell us this exact, guaranteed and record-breaking prize amount.
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0: Brendan, will you fetch me that feather boa?
1: 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And here's some sparkles too.
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1: 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It is Matchy Matchy. Just three words stand between you and a very long list of very impressive prizes. All you got to do to win is send Rebecca or myself to a soundproof booth. Say the same words to win yourself all of these, as expertly delivered by AI, Rebecca and Brendan.
0: Win an air fryer.
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0: A butcher's voucher.
1: A garden strimmer.
0: A 150 euro fuel card.
1: Dry robes.
0: A slushy machine.
1: A Dublin Bay goat boat tour.
0: An egg chair.
1: Water blasters.
0: A hostile shave.
1: And order your favourites with this takeaway voucher. Oh, that was quick.
0: Win with Matchy Matchy. Oh, what a haul of prizes.
1: That sounds like a lovely doorbell.
0: It does. Hoping to win them this morning, we have Martina in Finglas. Martina, welcome to this glamorous game. How are you?
3: I'm good. And yourselves?
1: Yeah, we're good. Thanks, Martina. Who's with you this morning?
3: My daughter, Callie.
1: Callie, good morning. What age is Callie, Martina?
3: 11.
1: Callie is 11. How do you guys do when you play along with Matchy Matchy?
3: Sometimes we do well. It depends really on the words. Sometimes they can be a bit hard.
0: Yeah, I get you. It just depends on the day, but maybe the stars will align this morning. We've been playing this edition of Matchy Matchy for, honestly, is it 5 or 6 months?
1: It's a very long time. There's a lot of prizes to give away.
0: So many. Martina, there's obviously a long list, but is there any prize that stands out to you that you'd absolutely love?
3: Well, Callie would like the Nido.
0: Yeah.
1: Oh, yeah.
3: We wouldn't mind the trampoline.
1: Well, fingers crossed you're about to win both of those and everything else. Martina, who would you like to play Matchy Matchy with this morning?
3: We would like to play with Rebecca, please.
0: Yay!
1: Rebecca, off to the soundproof booth.
0: I'm back, baby.
1: Love it. She returns to the soundproof booth. Let's get you a win. Bam, bam. And Martina, you're off to... Where are you? What are you doing the weekend? You're off to a barbecue.
3: We're going to my sister's in Carlingford for a garden barbecue.
1: Carlingford
3: yeah.
1: is fab. Lovely.
3: Oh, it's beautiful.
1: Lovely.
3: Yeah, absolutely beautiful.
1: Okay, let's get down to business. Your first word in Matchy Matchy is Greek.
3: Say it again.
1: Greek. G-R-E-E-K. Greek.
3: Yogurt.
1: Your second word is eat. E-A-T. Eat.
3: Dinner.
1: And your third word is mass.
3: Okay.
1: Okay, after Greek, you're saying yogurt. After eat, you're saying dinner. And after mass, you're saying bouquet. Are we locking those in?
3: Yeah, we'll lock those in.
1: Martina, we're locking them in. And we're getting Rebecca back into the studio from the soundproof booth. Hello, love. How was that trip?
0: Oh, it was gorgeous in there this morning. There was a hot stone massage set up.
1: Oh, nice. Very good. Okay, let's get you a Matchy Matchy with Martina in Finglas this morning. Your first word is Greek.
0: Greek salad.
1: Your second word is eat.
0: Eat. That's tricky. I'm going to say eat, sleep.
1: And your third word is mass.
0: Mass.
1: M-A-S-S, mass.
0: Mass service.
1: Have you got a Matchy Matchy with Martina in Finglas this morning? Guys, can
0: Martina,
1: I just say...
0: Martina, I'm so sorry.
1: I think they were some of the hardest words we've ever had in Matchy Matchy.
0: Yeah, they were.
1: They seemed really tricky from
0: mass
1: sitting here.
0: Mass is hard.
1: I think I might have said mass card.
0: Oh, yeah, mass card. Yeah,
1: I
0: very
1: think.
0: Good.
1: Greek salad. Yeah, sorry. Enough about me. Back to Martina. Martina said Greek yogurt.
0: Oh yeah, really. Sorry, how did I not think of Greek yogurt?
1: Greek salad is also brilliant. She said eat dinner and mass bouquet. Martina, sorry we didn't do it this morning. Thank you so much for playing Matchy Matchy. We're going to send you a 98FM goodie bag. Oh, sorry, I had the wrong lineup. Thanks, Martina. Enjoy the barbecue at the weekend as well. Have a great day.
3: Thank you. Bye.
0: Cheers, Martina.
1: Cheers, Martina. We'll do it all again tomorrow morning. Maybe you matched all three with Red this morning. We'd love to have you play Matchy Matchy. We're dying to give away all of those prizes. If you'd like to come on, WhatsApp Matchy and your name to 0877 98 98 98. 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
3: Things not great on the M1 southbound. Busy from Julianstown to a crash at Balbriggan. And there are two breakdowns on the M50. They're both southbound. One's between Blanche and Lucan, and the other is between Carrick Mines and Cherrywood. You won't be late with 98.
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4: Good morning, I'm Emma Tyrrell. Officers have been pelted with bricks and petrol bombs during a second night of violence in Belfast after a stabbing on Monday. The Northern Ireland Secretary says he's heard reports of people being stopped in their cars and asked where they come from. Investigations underway after a car ended up in the pond at St. Stephen's Green. Gardaí and Dublin Fire Brigade were called to the scene shortly after 5 o'clock yesterday afternoon, where the SUV was later winched from the water. The pharmacy sector is coming under the microscope. The consumer watchdog has launched an investigation into how retail pharmacies compete.

0: for customers and whether consumers are getting the information they need. And the city's biggest food and drink festival gets underway today in Merrion Square. Taste of Dublin returns for its 21st year with more than 60 food and drink experiences and dozens of live demos. 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
1: Thanks, Emma. All eyes will be on Mexico City tonight for the opening game of the World Cup. It'll be the biggest tournament in the history of the World Cup, with 48 teams set to compete over the next 39 days. The matches will be played in Mexico, the US and Canada. Mexico face South Africa at the Azteca Stadium in the first match. That's in Group A and kickoff is 8 o'clock. Ipswich are on the lookout for a new manager ahead of their return to the Premier League. Kieran McKenna has resigned after 5 years in the role and says he wants to take a break from the game and spend more time with his family. Shane Lowry, Porter Carrington and Seamus Power are in the field for the Canadian Open, which starts later. Leona Maguire teams up with American Lindy Duncan for the Dow Championship in Michigan. Lauren Walsh is partnered with Celine Airban for the team event. And Ireland's team of Willie O'Connor and Mickey Mansell face Singapore this evening on day one of the World Cup of Darts in Frankfurt.
2: The kids to the weather, it's weather from the kids.
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6: And there's only a week or two left of kids weather with the school term coming to a close. 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We're super excited. 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
1: Guys, we are two giddy little goats this morning because the gates to Taste of Dublin are opening later on today. 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And while Taste, of course, is going to bring all the grub, 98FM is going to be bringing the tunes. On Sunday, we're going to be hosting a very special Club 98, the ultimate over 30s party.
0: And we have a 98FM music stage at the event as well. It's going to be such a fab few days. And if you're going to Taste of Dublin this evening,
1: yes,
0: you might see myself and Brendan on a stage.
1: Yep.
0: On the cooking demonstrations stage in that area.
1: We're going to be at the Taste Kitchen at 6:15 this evening. And all we've been told is that we both need to cook a breakfast item, because obviously we're the presenters of 98FM's Big Breakfast.
0: Yeah, we're going head to head in a ready, steady cook style challenge.
1: Yeah. But we're wondering this morning, have you any suggestions of what we should make for breakfast?
0: Yeah, we need some inspo. Now, I'm grand to cook in a few bits, but like, I'm no expert and I wouldn't call myself an amateur chef by any means. Brendan, you're great in the kitchen.
1: I would give stuff a go.
0: Yeah.
1: Sometimes it works, sometimes it doesn't, but I like to try.
0: So we'd love some inspiration on what we should cook later on.
1: Is there something you make that like looks impressive but is actually quite easy? That's kind of what we're in the market
0: for. This is it. The easier, the better.
1: You want impressive but not too difficult.
0: Brendan will cook the meat and I'll do a veggie dish. So if you have any suggestions on what breakfast dish both of us should cook in front of a live audience, a Taste of Dublin later on this evening. No pressure.
1: No pressure at all. No.
0: Oh my God, I'm going to be nervous if I have to scramble an egg.
1: Yeah. If you're going to be there later on, will you come along and support us, please? And if you have a suggestion of what we should cook later, we're thinking impressive, but
0: easy.
1: Minimal effort. 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

0: 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Rebecca and Brendan here. It is 10 to 9 on Thursday morning, and we're so excited for the fact that Lil' Kim is now going to be opening four Pussycat Dolls at their gig at 3 Arena this October.
1: Giddy for that later on this year, and also very excited for later on this evening, because Rebecca and myself are going head to head at Taste of Dublin as we attempt to cook a breakfast dish at the Taste Kitchen stage.
0: I'm very nervous about this, Brendan.
1: You're going to be grand. We'll help each other.
0: Yeah.
1: Producer Russell, who's one half of the gastro gaze, is going to be there for more assistance.
0: We'll need some moral support from Russell.
1: And Erica Drum's also going to be there. So I think between the lot of us, we will be able to rustle something up.
0: We're looking to rustle something up, literally.
1: Thank you, producer Russell. So we've got to cook something this evening. We've decided that it's going to be a breakfast item.
0: Yes.
1: You know, just to tie in with 98FM's Big Breakfast. It's a handshake between Taste and us. But we've asked you this morning if you've any suggestions of something, a breakfast item to make that looks impressive but doesn't take that much effort.
0: Well, we have Liza in Marino.
2: Hi, Rebecca and Brendan. A great idea would be beans on toast with a fried egg and scallions to top it all off. Enjoy.
0: Love that suggestion.
1: See, the idea of scallions now is just like a garnish. You got a bit of colour in there.
0: Looks impressive. But grand to chop.
1: Yeah. Paddy's been on. Paddy's working in Phoenix Park. He says, simple recipe. You should make scrambled eggs with paprika.
0: Yes.
1: Or finely cut chives mixed in.
0: Oh yeah, the chives.
1: And he says the trick to cooking is low heat and constant stirring.
0: Right.
1: Milk and butter, pinch or two of salt.
0: I'll remember that.
1: That sounds doable, Paddy.
0: Low heat and constant stirring.
1: Thank you
0: so much for that tip. Clara is in Donegal.
3: So I think you should make like a smashed avocado and toast breakfast.
0: Yeah.
3: But like with cherry tomatoes and olive oil, and you can add like kind of pepper flakes.
0: That's a great shout.
1: That is also a brilliant shout.
0: I couldn't be doing a poached egg now.
1: Do you know what? I decided a few months ago that I was no longer going to be intimidated by them, and I can kind of do them now.
0: Have you mastered that?
1: Mastered to be a stretch.
0: I've got some competition.
1: Charmaine says, good morning, Rebecca and Brendan. I think you should cook French toast. You could do a savoury and a sweet. And Charmaine says, my twist on the savoury version is using a white pudding and some grilled tomato and mushroom. On the side, lots of black pepper and white pepper to spice it up a bit.
0: Okay, so do one sweet and one savoury.
1: Yeah.
0: So there's a bit of a mix.
1: Mm.
0: The French toast, that when you put the egg in the...
1: Yeah, you dip the bread
0: in
1: the egg
0: and then
1: you fry it.
0: Right. Mm. Gosh, I'm really now... I'm sussing out my competition beside me. Normally myself and Brendan are on the same team, but it's all getting very competitive here already.
1: Oh.
0: And here's Manuel's suggestion.
4: You can cook a Spanish tortilla, which the production is not difficult.
0: It's not
4: just the cooking that takes a bit of technique.
1: Okay.
4: But that's a great option.
0: Okay, a Spanish tortilla. Have you ever made one of them, Brendan?
1: No, that sounds complicated.
0: See, I'm now worried that Brendan's been practicing all these dishes. You've been having breakfast for dinner every night, haven't you?
1: Us falling out over French toast. There'll be maple syrup everywhere.
0: Well, we will keep you posted on how we get on tonight in the Taste of Dublin kitchen area, the demonstration stage.
1: And if you're going to this evening session, we'll be at the Taste Kitchen area at 6:15. You can come and watch us make a holy show of ourselves.
0: And remember, vote for Rebecca. Here's Edward Maya at 98.

0: 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It is 5 to 9 on Thursday morning.
1: Coming up, we're going to tell you how you could be €307,000 richer by next week.
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1: The M1 southbound, it's busy from Julianstown to a crash, which is at Junction 6 Balbriggan. And there's a breakdown on the M50 at southbound between Carrick Mines and Cherrywood. You won't be late with 98.
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12: Live from the Dublin News Centre, I'm Emma Tyrrell. Police have been pelted with bricks and petrol bombs during a second night of violence across Northern Ireland. It was sparked by the stabbing of a man in Belfast on Monday, though his family say they're disgusted by what's happening. Hilary Benn, the Northern Ireland Secretary, says he's heard reports of people being stopped in their cars and asked where they come from.
13: These are people who have come to Northern Ireland, settled. Someone was forced out of their home. They've been living here for 20 years and they're working in the health service. They are colleagues and friends of people who were born and brought up in Northern Ireland.
12: CCTV footage will today be shown as part of the trial of a man accused of attempting to murder three children in Dublin. The alleged incident happened at Parnell Square on the afternoon of November 23rd, 2023. Riyad Bouchaker, who's 52 and of no fixed address, denies 8 charges, including assault, causing harm and a knife offence. 98FM's Emily Keegan says the jury yesterday heard from the mum of a then 5-year-old girl who was injured in the alleged attack.
14: She told the jury the girl was without oxygen to her brain for 40 minutes, which has caused severe damage to her brain, and she underwent emergency heart surgery on the day. And when asked how her daughter is doing now, the witness said she's currently in a wheelchair, non-verbal, learning to swallow again and can only blink to indicate yes or no.
12: pharmacy sector is coming under the microscope. The Consumer Watchdog has launched an investigation into how retail pharmacies compete for customers and whether consumers are getting the information they need. Jeffrey Gray from the CCPC says medication costs should not be included in a retail price war.
15: There's been some research published by UCD which indicates that the price of the same medication varies significantly among pharmacies in Ireland, which could be indicative of a competition concern.
12: Ryanair is being investigated by Britain's competition watchdog over charges parents have to pay to sit with their kids. The UK Competition and Markets Authority says it's looking at the airline's policy of making mums and dads buy a family seat, which costs around £8 each way on flights from the UK. The carrier has called the inquiry bogus and says its policy is in line with all relevant rules and regulations. Apple Green is bringing Popeye's chicken restaurants to its roadside locations. The first outlet will open on the N7 at Portlaoise in the next few weeks as part of a €6 million investment, creating up to 450 jobs. The first Popeye's restaurant in Ireland opened in Blanchardstown last week, with a second planned for Liffey Valley Shopping Centre. And thousands of food lovers are expected to descend on Merrion Square today as Taste of Dublin gets underway. More than 50 chefs and culinary experts will take part alongside live cookery demonstrations, music and food experiences. The festival's Nina Burns says it'll run until Sunday.
16: We have some exclusive dishes from each of the restaurants. So Acara, The Salt Project, Dada, they're all our Best in Taste, Best Dish finalists.
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19: Good morning, I'm Philip Egan. All eyes will be on Mexico City tonight for the opening game of the World Cup. 48 teams will take part in the tournament over the next 39 days across Mexico, Canada and the US. Mexico face South Africa at the Azteca Stadium in the first match in Group A. Kickoff is 8 o'clock and the opening ceremony will take place before that match. Ipswich are on the lookout for a new manager ahead of their return to the Premier League. Kieran McKenna has resigned after 5 years in the role and says he wants to take a break from football and spend more time with his family. Shane Lowry, Padraig Harrington and Seamus Power are all in the field for the Canadian Open, which starts later today. Meanwhile, Leona Maguire will team up with American Lindy Duncan for the Dow Championship in Michigan. Lauren Walsh is partnered with Celine Herbin of France for the team event. And the World Cup of Darts gets underway in Frankfurt later on. Ireland's team this year is Willie O'Connor and Mickey Mansell. They're in Group D alongside Singapore and Gibraltar. Ireland's first match is against Singapore this evening and is due to start at around 7:30. To hear live commentary of the League of Ireland every Friday, download the Go Loud app now.
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12: A dull, damp and breezy day. Highs of 18 degrees. Right now it's 12.
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0: 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Next Friday, someone's going to win an incredible €307,000. Exactly. Oh, I'd be jetting off everywhere this summer if I won that.
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1: 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That's when the cash machine's going to randomly pick one. If it's you, answer within 5 rings and tell us this gigantic prize amount.
0: €307,000 exactly. 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So many great songs on the way. S Club 7 in there, Jason Derulo as well, and here's Destiny's Child on 98FM's Big Breakfast.

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3: Now, it's only the 11th of June, but the first contestant has been announced for Strictly Come Dancing.
0: Oh. Is that earlier than normal?
3: I feel like it's way earlier
0: than normal. When does Strictly be on? Is it September time?
3: Yeah. I know. They only announced the host last week. I just wasn't expecting one person to be announced, and that's it. It is Lacey Turner, who is best known for playing Stacey Slater in EastEnders.
0: I'm just so surprised that she hasn't already done it. If you'd given me her name and asked me to guess whether or not Lacey Turner had done Strictly, I would have bet my house on the fact that she'd already done
3: it. Yeah. Well, Lacey says she's very excited to be competing for the Glitterball Trophy. She's a true fan. She can't believe she's taking part. And she can't believe she's also not going to be watching at home this year.
0: Oh, yeah.
3: Yeah. And we know that it's Emma Willis, Josh Widdicombe and Johannes Radebe. They are going to be presenting the show and replacing Tess and Claudia.
0: A lot of talk that they have updated the logo for Strictly.
3: Have they?
0: I mean, I didn't notice until I saw somebody had said it. It is different. They've, you know,
3: what's changed?
0: They've given it a zhuzh.
3: Oh, right, okay.
0: It's a bit more colourful. Bit more multicolored, and there's a lot of talk that they're going to be using, you know, the change of presenters and everything to fully revamp the ballroom.
3: Okay.
0: So,
3: yeah, maybe
0: give
3: it's
0: it a
3: time.
0: Bit of a refresh. So, if they've changed the logo, maybe they will be changing the ballroom.
3: And Johannes is going to be like a roving reporter as well.
0: Flying around the place.
3: Yeah, gosh, those stairs.
0: And they're doing the group dances as
3: well. I always feel so bad for the dancers after they have to do a full on, you know, huge routine, and then they just walk up those stairs afterwards.
0: It's
3: run
0: like,
3: up.
0: It's like if you've done your legs in the gym and then there's a staircase to try and deal with afterwards. You're just like, no thanks.
3: It is like
0: and
3: that.
0: And then live on TV in front of millions of people.
3: Out of breath.
0: No.
3: I just wouldn't be able. So Strictly starting in September, first contestant announced, and maybe they're going to do, you know, maybe another one today.
0: I'm sure there will be one a day.
3: Stretch it out.
0: A new survey has found more than 7 in 10 football fans in Ireland enjoy seeing England knocked out of major football tournaments. The findings from research carried out by Novibet ahead of the World Cup, which kicks off later on today.
3: Yeah.
0: It says, while many will find joy in seeing England bow out, it was revealed nearly 4 in 10 actively shout for the opposite team. So they'll shout for whoever England is playing against.
3: Oh,
0: they'll
3: okay.
0: cheer them on.
3: Have you decided who you're going to support this time round, Brendan?
0: No, I haven't.
3: Yeah, sometimes I like
0: have
3: to
0: you?
3: Just see who's good. Argentina obviously won the last one.
0: Yeah.
3: So
0: Argentina for you.
3: See now.
0: I kind of need to brush up on the World Cup, to be honest. And later on this morning, thankfully, Phil Egan is going to be here from Off the Ball to give us his, what we're affectionately calling, the idiot's guide to the World Cup.
3: Thank God for Phil. We're playing S Club 7 next on 98FM.
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7: 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Emma.
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0: Club 7 on 98FM's Big Breakfast with Rebecca and Brendan. And we're playing that this morning for Maria, who is in Blanchardstown. Maria's gotten in touch. She says, hi, Rebecca and Brendan. I just want to say thank you so much for playing such brilliant tunes. Even when I'm stuck in traffic, I love listening to the tunes. They're so well chosen and they bring back such super memories.
1: Ah, Maria and Blanche, thanks for listening and for enjoying the tunes.
0: They're great.
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0: Brendan, you're going to be chatting about a mannequin.
1: Yeah, that story is on the way in a mere moment. First, though, a pygmy hippo has been born at Berlin Zoo.
0: Oh, move over, Mudeng.
1: I tell you, obviously this is very exciting because we were all obsessed with Mudeng, who was born in a zoo in Thailand a couple of years ago. To be honest, before Mudeng, I don't think I'd heard of a pygmy hippo.
0: I'd never seen one before.
1: I don't think I had.
0: So cute.
1: So they're teeny tiny when they're born, with a soapy grey sheen on top.
0: Very glossy.
1: Bright.
0: Shiny.
1: But tiny. Bright bubblegum pink cheeks and underbelly. People have been taking lots of photos of the new hippo in Berlin.
0: Take my picture, Hollywood.
1: But the real reason I'm interested in this arrival is because of the name.
0: Oh.
1: Berlin Zoo has named its baby pygmy hippo Brötchen, which is
0: Brötchen.
1: Brötchen, which is German for bread roll. It's actually German
0: cute.
1: Is coming up in the leaving. It's German in the junior cycle exams this morning. So they're actually they've just started 20 minutes ago. The German exams we were speaking
0: That'd
1: about
0: this
1: morning.
0: That'd be a great question now for next year, maybe.
1: Yeah, for next year. Yeah. What was the name given to the pygmy hippo born at Berlin Zoo? We were speaking this morning. I did 5 years of German in secondary school. And all I remember how to say is Ich habe kein Geld, which means I have no money. Finally this morning.
0: A1, Brendan.
1: If you've ever seen I think I got an F. finally this morning. If you've ever seen the movie Mannequin with Kim Cattrall.
0: Yes!
1: You'll enjoy this silly story. That's the soundtrack for Mannequin. A mannequin which went missing from a railway museum in England has been found on a train with a can in its hand.
0: Sorry.
1: So it's a World War II child evacuee is what this mannequin is supposed to
0: resemble.
1: Yeah. She's called Annie.
0: Represent.
1: She's called Annie and she disappeared during a West Somerset Railway Gala.
0: Oh.
1: I don't really know what that entails, to be honest. Young Annie normally sits with her mannequin mother on one of the station's platforms. So there's a bench and the two mannequins are just...
0: Okay.
1: I find that vision kind of freaky.
0: Yeah, it is a bit
1: strange.
0: Imagine
1: if you were on the platform at nighttime.
0: Yeah.
1: And, you know, you turn around.
0: I'm like, are you okay, Annie?
1: We were once in Dingle at Other Voices. And one of the girls we work with, Alison, was standing in a doorway. And Annie Mack bumped into the doorway and Alison turned around and said, Annie, are you okay? And then we just laughed about it for the entire weekend. Anyway, back to Annie the mannequin.
0: Mm.
1: Normally sits on the station's platforms. It's thought that she was taken by a group of lads on a stag do.
0: Do you know what people are like? They need to take something home from a night out.
1: Yeah. Staff checking the trains were shocked to find Annie propped upright in a seat by herself, but instantly recognised her. They were like, that's Annie.
0: Annie, are you okay?
1: Are you okay? So they asked Annie if she was okay, and then they put her in a wheelchair.
0: Did they? To bring her back.
1: And they popped her on the next train going back the opposite direction. I don't know if anyone assisted her.
0: Oh, life took her in a different direction.
1: The station master said Annie was reunited with her mother, who, and this is the quote, her mother appeared to not have noticed that she'd been missing. That is Brendan's bit.
0: Oh, Brendan, thank you so much. September on the way after Jason Derulo. Don't want to go home. Annie didn't either. On 98FM's Big Breakfast. Check that.

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3: Traffic on the M1 southbound. It's busy from Julianstown to Balbriggan, where a crash has just been cleared. And there's a breakdown. It's on the M50 southbound between Carrick Mines and Cherrywood. You won't be late with 98.
1: The kids do the weather. It's weather from the kids.
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0: 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Well done.
3: Chloe, happy birthday. 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
0: And we've got tunes on the way from Agnes Ray and Cat's Eye after Lost Frequencies. 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
1: The World Cup kicks off later on today. Mexico and South Africa are first up, and Korea and Czechia. Luke Thomas has been out and about on the streets of Dublin asking Dubs who they think might win the whole thing.
2: We're asking Dublin, who are you supporting at this year's World Cup?
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2: Portugal all the way! You're not on holiday going there or something. No, you just love it.
3: Portugal to win.
2: Brilliant,
3: yeah.
2: Thank you very much.
4: I know, I get behind the Scottish.
0: Because
4: we're
0: yeah.
4: We're the closest neighbours, aren't we? Yeah, so I get behind the Scottish.
5: Brazil.
2: Brazil all the way.
5: Oh, yeah,
2: you
5: of
2: support
5: course.
2: Brazil.
5: I'm from Brazil, yeah.
6: Oh. France or Spain? My husband's Brazilian, so Brazil.
7: We have to go with France, don't we all?
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0: Yeah, exactly.
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0: Agnes with Release Me on 98FM's Big Breakfast. 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
1: And lads, you're later on today. The World Cup is going to kick off. Personally now, we've been more into the wags than what's going on the pitch. So here to give us a dummy's guide to the entire thing, it's Off The Balls, Phil Egan. Phil, how are you?
2: I'm okay. A bit of a fever.
1: A bit of a fever.
2: Yeah, it's World Cup fever. That's what it is.
1: Good man, Phil. I was like, step back.
0: Football fever.
2: Yeah, you're like, why aren't you wearing a mask?
0: Phil, how excited are you on a scale of 1 to 10 for this World Cup?
2: Do you know what? I think when the football starts, then you can kind of get into it. Mm-hmm. There's been a lot of stuff in the build-up to it, and everyone's a lot of negativity, and I get it. It's going to be the biggest World Cup ever in terms of the size, 48 teams, three countries hosting it for the first time ever as well.
1: Yeah, so it's spread out across three different countries.
2: Yeah, most of it in the US, right, but obviously parts of it in Canada and Mexico which is where it kicks off tonight as well.
1: Yeah, yeah. And the most amount of teams that I've read that it's the most bloated.
2: Yeah.
1: Is that good or bad? Well, bloating's not great really, is it?
2: No, I mean, there's things you can get for that. But the thing is, there's 48 teams, so 104 matches. So there's four groups of 12, but after the group stage, we're only eliminating 16 teams and we're down to 32, which is what the last World Cup had, was 32.
1: In total.
2: Yeah, so we're kind of doing a lot of faffing around to just get rid of 16 teams. So
1: how long is it on for?
2: It's going to be on until the 19th of July. So 39 days.
1: Okay.
0: The 19th of July.
1: Yes. Not the 19th of June. Gotcha.
0: Yeah, that's a lot of teams and a lot of matches to play.
2: So look, there's teams there. There's four teams that are making their debut at the World Cup. It's going to be Cape Verde, Curaçao, Jordan and Uzbekistan. So it's great for countries like that.
1: Yeah.
2: Fleshing it out hasn't actually worked in the favour for the European teams. It's still the same amount of European teams. It just means there is other parts of the world which get a chance to represent at the World Cup.
0: Yeah. Who are the favourites to win?
2: France are always going to be up there. Obviously, Argentina, the defending champions.
0: Yes.
2: Like, the heat's going to be a factor.
0: Oh, definitely.
2: It's going to be absolutely roast. And if we were there, we'd get absolutely baked.
1: We can't function when it gets over 25 degrees, lads.
2: The World Cup was there in 94.
1: Mm-hmm.
2: We lost two matches, both in Orlando. We melted.
1: Right, yeah. Okay.
2: Steve Staunton had to wear a hat before the game even started. They were bringing on water bags. Bags, and they were just basically bursting them on their face just to
1: get the super soakers out.
2: Yeah.
1: Come here, obviously with the time difference, is it going to be a bit awkward?
2: What
1: times are we talking for games?
2: Like, tonight's lovely, it's 8 o'clock.
0: Okay, that's fine.
2: That's fine, So opening ceremony is on before that.
1: Yeah.
2: And then there is going to be games, say, for 2 a.m. There's a game actually, by the time I come in here tomorrow, there will have been another game on which kicks off at 3 a.m.
1: Right.
0: Yeah,
2: there's going to be some mornings where there's a 5 a.m. game, which is usually when I get up. So that's fine.
1: So you can, the 5 a.m.
2: is fine. I watch that.
0: Watch it on your
2: way. I usually get
0: in
2: a taxi in the morning. What I'll do is I'll order the taxi for halftime.
1: Yeah, brilliant.
2: And then we'll watch it. I'll be in for the second half here in the office.
1: Excellent.
0: Yeah, that's a great plan.
2: There's going to be, like, say, for example, now there's a good game on this Saturday, Brazil, Morocco.
0: Right.
2: It's 11 o'clock.
1: Okay.
2: That's fine. I can do that.
0: You can do that as well. And come here, there's Dublin interest at this year's tournament.
2: Yes. So I mentioned Cape Verde.
1: Yeah.
2: The first time at the World Cup, they have Shamrock Rovers captain Roberto Pico Lopez, who's from Crumlin.
1: Go on!
2: He's going to be playing for Cape Verde, which is incredible.
0: Deadly.
1: Okay.
2: And when he got the send-off from friends and family in Crumlin, it was brilliant. There's a video going around of it if you haven't seen it. And obviously, it'd be a big miss for Shamrock Rovers, but he goes there with the club's blessing, and like, what an honour for him.
1: That is incredible.
2: Yeah, so that's... And then Joseph Anang, who is the St. Pat's goalkeeper, he is representing Ghana. Now, because he's a goalkeeper, he's not first choice. He's probably not going to see any game time.
1: Okay.
2: But again, to be part of that is incredible as well. He was playing in Tala Stadium only a couple of weeks ago.
1: That's deadly. Wow. That is absolutely deadly. Come here, we need to talk about this Super Bowl-style halftime show.
2: Yeah, so that's the final, which I mentioned, the 19th of July which is going to be in New Jersey, which is, we know as MetLife Stadium, which can't be called MetLife during the World Cup.
1: They
2: can't do branding.
0: I was going to say, that's definitely hosted the Super Bowl before, though,
2: hasn't absolutely,
0: it?
2: Yeah, absolutely. Yeah, it has. So the halftime show, usually halftime in football is 15 minutes, but the Americans have decided, nah, it's here, so we're going to make it a 25-minute show.
1: Right.
0: 25-minute show, and Shakira's done the World Cup theme song
2: this
0: year.
2: She is the World Cup.
1: She is.
0: She's done it with Burner Boy, so I'm assuming she's going to be performing this at that event?
2: She's going to be there tonight in Mexico.
0: Oh, she's there tonight.
2: So the Azteca Stadium tonight is the venue, which is one of the most iconic venues in world football. It hosted the 1970 World Cup when Pelé was part of the Brazil team.
0: Yes.
2: Hosted the 1986 World Cup final when Maradona was part of the Argentina team. Also hosted the famous game between England and Argentina in 86, the infamous Hand of God. And obviously Maradona's other goal, which was called the goal of the century because it was that good.
0: Wow.
2: So it's an iconic stadium. And obviously you're going to have Shakira and Burna Boy performing.
0: This. Now bring it like you need it, just like you need it. I loved Waka Waka. This is growing on me.
1: It's no Waka Waka now for me.
2: Waka Waka for me.
1: Waka Waka. Waka Waka all the way. Phil, if we were to put you to it now, who's going to win?
2: Logically, I would say France.
1: Logically.
0: Okay. France.
2: They have an unbelievable team.
1: Who would you love to see win?
2: I'd love to see Brazil win it.
1: Brazil.
2: Brazil, you always associate with World Cups because we, growing up, didn't get to see that much of Brazilian football.
1: Yeah.
2: Now, a lot of the Brazilian players now play in Europe, but when they turned up at a World Cup, they brought the colour, the flair.
1: Yeah.
2: And I just think I grew up with that.
1: Yeah.
2: Now, they haven't won it since 2002, so I don't think they're going to win it.
1: Okay. But you'd love to see them.
2: I'd love to see
1: Brazil or France. Okay. Excellent. Well, the next couple of weeks is going to be a spectacle for sure. Phil Egan, the World Cup kicks off tonight from Off the Ball. Thank you so much.
2: Thank you.
0: Thanks so much, Phil. And here's Ray now. Where is my husband on 98FM's Big Breakfast?

0: Ray on 98FM's Big Breakfast with Rebecca and Brendan. It is 5 to 10.
1: That is it from us for Thursday. If you're a Taste of Dublin this evening, we'll see you at the Taste Kitchen stage at 6:15 when we will be attempting to make some breakfast dishes.
0: Wish us luck.
1: Wish us the very best of luck. If we don't see you there this evening, we will fill you in on how we get on tomorrow morning. And if you miss us in the meantime, you can check out the all-day Big Breakfast podcast on Go Loud and everywhere else.
0: 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Leanne Hanifin is up next with these tunes.

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0: At 10, I'm Emma Tyrrell. Two men in their 20s and 30s have been arrested after a gun and drugs were seized in Blanchardstown. A semi-automatic weapon, cocaine, diamorphine and cash were found when a house in the Corduff area was searched yesterday. The raid was part of an ongoing investigation targeting organised crime groups. CCTV footage will today be shown as part of the trial of a man accused of attempting to murder three children in Dublin. The alleged incident happened at Parnell Square on the afternoon of November 23rd, 2023. Riyad Bouchaker, who is 52 and of no fixed address, denies eight charges, including assault causing harm and a knife offence. 98FM's Emily Keegan says the jury yesterday heard from the mum of a then five-year-old girl who was injured in the alleged attack.
1: She told the jury the girl was without oxygen to her brain for 40 minutes, which has caused severe damage to her brain, and she underwent emergency heart surgery on the day. And when asked how her daughter is doing now, the witness said she's currently in a wheelchair, non-verbal, learning to swallow again and can only blink to indicate yes or no.
0: 12 police officers were injured and 16 arrests were made in a second night of violence in Northern Ireland. Demonstrators were blasted with water cannon after hurling bricks and petrol bombs sparked by a stabbing in Belfast on Monday. Groups set a van on fire, which they pushed into Paul Sharkey's home.
2: I thought, oh my God, if that exploded, you know, because my car's there and I was worried about my property getting damaged. It was damaged because they took the pillar tops off and used them as weapons against the police.
0: A new study is showing the impact COVID lockdowns had on young children in school. The latest Children's School Lives report found it negatively impacted both reading and math skills between 2019 and 2023. The gap was even wider in children from disadvantaged areas. Professor Dimna Devine helped carry out the study for UCD.
3: Children who are already vulnerable coming into the primary school system, really the pandemic and the impact of the switch to remote learning, the lockdown of schools, actually had a deleterious effect on their attainment and their well-being.
0: The pharmacy sector is coming under the microscope. The Consumer Watchdog has launched an investigation into how retail pharmacies compete for customers and whether consumers are getting the information they need. Geoffrey Gray from the CCPC says medication costs should not be included in a retail price war.
4: There's been some research published by UCD which indicates that the price of the same medication varies significantly among pharmacies in Ireland, which could be indicative of a competition concern.
0: Ryanair is being investigated for charging parents to sit with their kids on flights. The competition watchdog in the UK is considering whether it's broken consumer law. The carrier called the inquiry bogus. And Apple has brought in a kill switch on its phones to make stolen devices useless. The tech giant switched on stolen device protection as a default setting for all users in a recent global update. When phones are marked as lost online, the device becomes disabled until the owner re-enters their password. And now you're up to date on 98.
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7: Good morning, I'm Philip Egan. All eyes will be on Mexico City tonight for the opening game of the World Cup. 48 teams will take part in the tournament over the next 39 days across Mexico, Canada and the US. Mexico face South Africa at the Azteca Stadium in the first match in Group A. Kickoff is 8 o'clock and the opening ceremony will take place before that match. Ipswich are on the lookout for a new manager ahead of their return to the Premier League. Kieran McKenna has resigned after 5 years in the role and says he wants to take a break from football and spend more time with his family. Shane Lowry, Padraig Carrington and Seamus Power are all in the field for the Canadian Open, which starts later today. Meanwhile, Leona Maguire will team up with American Lindy Duncan for the Dow Championship in Michigan. Lauren Walsh is partnered with Céline Herbin of France for the team event. And the World Cup of Darts gets underway in Frankfurt later on. Ireland's team this year is Willie O'Connor and Mickey Mansell. They're in Group D alongside Singapore and Gibraltar. Ireland's first match is against Singapore this evening and it's due to start at around 7:30. To hear live commentary of the League of Ireland every Friday, download the Go Loud app now.
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0: A dull, damp and breezy day. Highs of 18 degrees. Right now it's 13.
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8: Good morning, I'm Leanne Hanafin, and when you wake up on a morning like this with weather like that, the need for a sun holiday gets even more real. So let's get you on that plane next weekend with €307,000. I've got all the details you need on the way. But don't mind that weather, because we've got some fabulous tunes playing this morning, including Switch Disco after Daft Punk, One More Time. Dublin.

Fill Me In on 98FM. I'm Leanne Hannafin. How's your Thursday morning looking? 087 798 9898. And of course, today, the 11th of June, is a massive date in the sporting calendar. The World Cup is kicking off tonight at 8 with Mexico taking on South Africa. And just to let you know, I'm thinking of all the fellow girlfriends slash wives who are losing their fellas now for the next couple of weeks to the telly. Although, do you know what? The peace and quiet will actually be lovely. Maybe it's a good thing. We're playing Dublin's best music mix right now with Jamiroquai and Spin.

0: Spike Lee and the Magician with I Follow Rivers here on 90FM. And you just need to follow the rules of our summer cash machine to win life-changing money. 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And you know what? 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
0: All you need to do is take a note of that exact amount, €307,000. 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

0: That's Bus Stop and Kung Fu Fighting here on 98FM. Thursday morning, I'm Leanne Hanifin. Not sure if you are watching Love Island at the minute. You might have an extra bit of buy-in because there's actually two Irish contestants in the villa at the moment. Now, one of them has been there since day dot. A Galway footballer by the name of Sean Fitzgerald. Now, he's going by Fitzy inside in the villa. And he is currently coupled up with a lovely girl called Lola. 2 nights ago, they actually made it exclusive, which means that they promised to each other now they're not going to get to know anyone else. Nobody else that comes into that villa is going to turn their heads. Very sweet. But obviously, this has caused a bit of discourse online because I think in Love Island history, it's probably the quickest that Islanders have closed themselves off and become exclusive. Listen, if you find your person, go for it. But in the discourse, right, there was a comment made by this girl that goes by Becky B on X, Twitter, whatever you're calling it nowadays. And she said, "Sean, it has been a week. I've had bread in my fridge for longer." Now, let's focus on this, right? Love Island aside, she's just made a very interesting point, okay? To which Ashling then, another user, comments underneath and says, "Why do you put bread in your fridge?" That's the bigger question. Whose side are you on here? Because can I make an admission? I'm not sure how you're going to take it or what you're going to think of me afterwards, but I also put bread in the fridge. It lasts for way longer. Is that a weird thing? Am I right? Am I like Becky? Are you like Ashling? Where's the bread supposed to go?
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Jazzy and Spritz with Can't Deny It here on 98FM, and the very first contestant for Strictly Come Dancing 2026 has been revealed. You can check out who it is on our socials right now. We're on Instagram at 98FM Dublin. Medusa and Good Boys about to play after Lumidee. This is

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Details of how to get your hands on it are on the way after 11. And of course, another hour of Dublin's best music mix too. Gigi D'Agostino. Calvin Harris. And Samantha Mumba.

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8: At 11, I'm Tom Douglas. A gun and drugs have been seized following a search in Blanchardstown. Two men have been arrested. 98FM's Emma Tyrrell reports.
9: This operation was carried out as part of investigations into the activities of organised crime groups. Members of the Serious Crime Unit in Blanchardstown searched a home under warrant in the Corduff area yesterday. During the raid, they found a semi-automatic weapon, around €3,000 worth of cocaine, over €18,000 worth of diamorphine and €1,100 in cash. Two men in their 20s and 30s were arrested. They're being held at Blanchardstown Garda Station. 98FM, first for Dublin News.
8: A jury will continue hearing evidence today in the trial of a man charged with the attempted murder of three children. 52-year-old Reid Bushacker of no fixed address has pleaded not guilty to 8 charges in connection with the alleged attack at Parnell Square. 98FM's Emily Keegan says the court yesterday heard from the parents whose children were injured during the alleged incident on the 23rd of November in 2023.
10: One mother of a then 6-year-old girl told the court she received a call to inform her of an incident in the area, and she initially understood there was a fight and some blood had gotten on her daughter, but a second call confirmed that the blood was the girl's own blood, and she said she met her child at Crumlin Hospital, where she confirmed she noticed a cut to the back of her head and that a fragment of her skull was gone.
8: 12 police officers were injured and 16 arrests were made on a second night of violence in Northern Ireland. Demonstrators were blasted with water cannons after hurling bricks and petrol bombs sparked by a stabbing in Belfast on Monday. Groups set a van on fire, which they pushed onto Paul Sharkey's home.
11: I thought, oh my God, if that exploded, you know, because my car's there and I was worried about my property getting damaged. It was damaged because they took the pillar tops off and used them as weapons against the police.
8: A new study showing the impact COVID lockdowns had on young children in schools. The latest Children's School Lives report found it negatively impacted both reading and math skills between 2019 and 23. The gap was even wider in children from disadvantaged areas. Professor Dimna Devine carried out the study for UCD.
12: Children who are already vulnerable coming into the primary school system, really the pandemic and the impact of the switch to remote learning, the lockdown of schools, actually had a deleterious effect on their attainment and their well-being.
8: The new government digital wallet could be needed in the future to watch pornography to block under 18s. It's linked to a person's social welfare information and is currently being trialled. The Irish Times reports the state agency Cuan last year suggested the government follow restrictions similar to those in the UK, which saw a 77% drop in traffic to Pornhub. Ruth Breslin's the director of the Sexual Exploitation Research and Policy Institute and says children's safety should be more important than anything else.
13: I understand that there are privacy concerns, but I don't think for one minute that those should top or be prioritised over the safety of our children and young people. You know, this is a serious safeguarding issue we have here with young people's sexual behaviour being shaped in incredibly harmful ways, and we need to tackle it immediately.
8: Ryanair is being investigated for charging parents to sit with their children on flights. The competition watchdog in the UK is considering whether it's broken consumer law, but the carrier has called the inquiry bogus. Apple has brought in a kill switch for its phones to make stolen devices useless. The tech company switched on the stolen device protection as a default setting for all users in a recent global update. When phones are marked as lost online, the device becomes disabled until the owner re-enters their password. Popeye's chicken restaurants are coming to Apple Green. The forecourt retailer says it's part of a $6 million investment that will see the creation of up to 450 new jobs over 4 years. The first Popeye's at Apple Green will open at the M7 in Portlaoise in the next few weeks. And a snail race organised by a city council in England has been called off due to concerns from animal rights campaigners. Nottingham City Council was forced to cancel yesterday's event, which asked people to bring snails to Nottingham Central Library to take part in the race. The local authority says although the event was intended as a light-hearted and educational one, it's taken on board the concerns of campaign groups which were worried about the impact on biodiversity and the risk of injury to snails, according to the BBC. You're up to date on 98.
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15: Good morning, I'm Philip Egan. Mexico and South Africa will kick things off at the 2026 World Cup tonight. 48 teams will take part in the tournament over the next 39 days across the US, Canada and Mexico. The first match in Group A will take place at the Azteca Stadium in Mexico City and kickoff is 8 o'clock. The opening ceremony takes place before the match. It's been reported Wolves have sacked manager Rob Edwards after just 7 months in charge. It comes on the same week Kieran Trippier and Raul Jimenez joined the club, who play in the Championship next season. It's believed Portuguese manager Cesar Peixoto is being lined up to replace him. Shane Lowry, Padraig Harrington and Seamus Power will be in action later on day one of the Canadian Open, while Leona Maguire teams up with American Lindy Duncan for the Dow Championship on the LPGA Tour. It's a team event in Michigan and Lauren Walsh is partnered with Céline Herbon of France. And the Irish team of Willie O'Connor and Mickey Mansell will be in action this evening on day one of the World Cup darts in Frankfurt. Ireland are in Group D alongside Singapore and Gibraltar. O'Connor and Mansell go up against Singapore this evening just after 7. To hear live commentary of the League of Ireland every Friday, download the Go Loud app now.
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8: Drizzly, misty rain, and it's quite muggy as well. It's 16 degrees.
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16: I know that we're into June now, so does that mean that we have gone over to the 262 regs on the cars yet? Or does that happen in July? You might let me know. But if a new car is on your horizon, €307,000 is going to pay for a couple of them, I would say. It's in our summer cash machine. 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And details are going to be with you in the next few minutes. Yeah. First up, we're getting into some Thursday morning dance and R&B tunes. Calvin Harris and Disciples playing after Gigi D'Agostino.
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Calvin Harrison, Disciples with How Deep Is Your Love here on 98FM. I'm Leanne Hanifin, and there's been a lot of drama that have gone on over the last couple of days with Jesse Nelson and Perry Edwards. They've been talking about each other, but now Jesse's sister is weighed in. Let's see what she has to say on the lowdown around 11:30. First, we're playing Samantha Mumba right now. Always come back to your love for Dublin's best music mix.

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2: Thanks, Leanne. First up, David Harbour has finally broken his silence on Lily Allen's West End Girl album drama. In an interview, he spilled, saying, "I don't think I could say it's all true. It was weird. I do believe that it's a privilege of every artist to use their experience to create art, and so I respect her for doing that." Now on to even more drama, as Perry Edwards had a few things to say about Jessie Nelson on the Good Company podcast.
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The one and only Katie Price has got a brand new documentary coming out showcasing her three decades in the spotlight. 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

0: 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Some Lana Del Rey. 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

0: At 12, I'm Tom Douglas. A gun and drugs have been seized following a search in Blanchardstown. Two men have been arrested. 98FM's Emma Tyrrell reports.
1: This operation was carried out as part of investigations into the activities of organised crime groups. Members of the Serious Crime Unit in Blanchardstown searched a home under warrant in the Corduff area yesterday. During the raid, they found a semi-automatic weapon, around €3,000 worth of cocaine, over €18,000 worth of diamorphine, and €1,100 in cash. Two men in their 20s and 30s were arrested. They're being held at Blanchardstown Garda Station. 98FM, first for Dublin News.
0: A jury will continue hearing evidence today in the trial of a man charged with the attempted murder of three children. 52-year-old Reid Bushaker of no fixed address has pleaded not guilty to eight charges in connection with the alleged attack at Parnell Square. 98FM's Emily Keegan says the court yesterday heard from parents whose children were injured during the alleged incident on the 23rd of November in 2023.
2: One mother of a then six-year-old girl told the court she received a call to inform her of an incident in the area, and she initially understood there was a fight and some blood had gotten on her daughter, but a second call confirmed that the blood was the girl's own blood. And she said she met her child at Crumlin Hospital, where she confirmed she noticed a cut to the back of her head and that a fragment of her skull was gone.
0: Police in the north have released images of a number of men they want to identify following last night's rioting on the outskirts of Belfast. It came during a second consecutive night of disorder, with officers deploying a water cannon after coming under attack from petrol bombs, bricks and bottles. The unrest follows a knife attack on Monday. However, the victims' families say they're disgusted by the violence and are urging people not to use the incident to justify disorder. During the disturbances, a van was set on fire close to the home of Paul Sharkey.
3: You know, there was a lot of people here last night and it was very, very frightening. Then that van was set alight and pushed down the road. There was nobody in it and it crashed into my property.
0: Maths and reading skills of primary school children declined during COVID. A landmark long-term study by UCD for the National Council for Curriculum and Assessment looked at the performance of second-class children between 2019 and 23. It found kids from disadvantaged backgrounds fell even further behind. Professor Dimna Devine from UCD did the research and says school closures and remote learning have had a negative impact.
4: You know, there was greater efforts to try and ensure that these children, if you like, caught up because they had missed really, or there had been a disruption to their schooling at a crucial period in early childhood.
0: The new government digital wallet might be needed to watch pornography to block under 18s. It's linked to a person's social welfare information and is currently being trialled. The Irish Times reports the state agency Cuan last year suggested government follow restrictions similar to those in the UK, which saw a 77% drop in traffic to Pornhub. Ruth Breslin's the director of the Sexual Exploitation Research and Policy Institute.
5: I understand that there are privacy concerns, but I don't think for one minute that those should top or be prioritised over the safety of our children and young people. You know, this is a serious safeguarding issue we have here with young people's sexual behaviour being shaped in incredibly harmful ways, and we need to tackle it immediately.
0: Popeye's chicken restaurants are coming to Applegreen. The forecourt retailer says it's part of a $6 million investment and will see the creation of up to 450 new jobs over the course of 4 years. The first Popeye's at Applegreen is due to open at the M7 at Portlaoise in a few weeks' time. And Taste of Dublin begins today, running until Sunday. The event is promising more than 15 restaurants, over 50 chefs and more than 60 event features or exhibitors. Chef and Managing Director of Asia Market, Eva Pau, says the selection is much wider than it has been in previous years.
6: There's like Big Fan doing kind of Chinese, and then there's Abil, which is like a West African. There's going to be seafood, there's going to be lobster roll, there's going to be Brazilian meats. I think it's just evolved, hasn't it? It used to be mainly Irish, but now it's just so diverse.
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9: Good afternoon, I'm Philip Egan. Mexico and South Africa will kick things off at the 2026 World Cup tonight. 48 teams will take part in the tournament between now and the 19th of July, and it'll be played across the US, Canada and Mexico. The first match in Group A will take place at the Azteca Stadium in Mexico City, and kickoff is 8 o'clock. Wolves have confirmed now they've sacked Rob Edwards after just 7 months in charge. It comes on the same week Kieran Trippier and Raul Jimenez join the club, who'll play in the Championship next season. Portuguese manager Cesar Peixoto is the favourite to replace Edwards. Shane Lowry, Padraig Harrington and Seamus Power will be in action later on day one of the Canadian Open. Leona Maguire and her teammate Lindy Duncan will tee off in an hour's time at the Dow Championship in Michigan. Lauren Walsh, who's partnered with Celine Herban for the team event, will start her round just before two. Serena Williams' comeback at the Queen's Club has come to an end. Her doubles partner Victoria Mboko has been forced to withdraw with a knee injury that she picked up during a singles match yesterday. The pair had won their opening match on Tuesday. Williams will play doubles again in Berlin next week. And the Irish team of Willie O'Connor and Mickey Mansell take on Singapore after seven this evening on day one of the World Cup of Darts in Frankfurt. To hear live commentary of the League of Ireland every Friday, download the Go Loud app now.
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0: Some misty rain and a muggy day. It's 16 degrees.
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10: The World Cup is kicking off today. Will you be following it? I'm telling you, trying to win the Summer Cash Machine is like a sport in itself. 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I have all the details you need in this hour. Yeah! I'm Leanne Hannafin. Taste of Dublin is also kicking off today, telling you more about that very soon. But first, back to the tunes with Blue Boy.
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Nomad and Devotion, taking you back to 1991 here on 98 FM. And it's more old school tunes just like that you'll hear every Sunday with Andy Preston from 10 a.m. But from the start of that decade to the end of it right now, 99 was the year for this. 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

0: Summertime Sadness remix from Lana Del Rey here on 98FM for your Thursday afternoon. I'm Leanne Hannafin, and Taste of Dublin has officially kicked off, and 98FM is bringing the party to Merrion Square this weekend. If you are heading along, do not miss the 98FM Thunderbus powered by Do Dublin, bringing you Dublin's best music mix all weekend long. And also make sure to check out the 98FM music stage. We've got our very own DJs on the decks. If you're heading along to the afternoon session, Andy Preston is going to be spinning those tunes from 1:30. And then if you're heading to this evening's session, well, I will be there playing the tunes from 8 p.m. I cannot wait. So excited to see you there. And I mean, it's great food and great tunes. What more could you ask for? It is Taste of Dublin running until Sunday at Merrion Square, and it's brought to you by Yisk.
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2: 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A fella named Stefan wanted to grow a mullet because he got a hair transplant, and he was absolutely thrilled with the results.
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0: PM Dawn on 98FM. 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And Barry Dunn is making that call next Friday, but he's also on the way in the next few with details of how to enter and with plenty more tunes too, including Billy Ray Martin, put your loving arms around Tame Impala, just wanna be right where you are, and Shapeshifters.
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0: At one, I'm Tom Douglas. Two men have been arrested following the seizure of a gun and drugs in Blanchardstown, where they carried out a search of a property in the Cordoff area yesterday. A semi-automatic gun, about €3,000 worth of cocaine, over €18,000 worth of diamorphine and some cash were recovered. Officers say the operation came as part of ongoing investigations targeting the activities of organised crime gangs. 12 police officers were injured and 16 people have been arrested after a second night of violent disorder in the north. PSNI says two of those have already been charged. Demonstrators were blasted with a water cannon after hurling bricks and petrol bombs. Police in the north have released images of people they want to identify after last night's rioting. Assistant Chief Constable Ryan Henderson says more images will continue to be released.
1: My clear message to those who have taken part in violence or are thinking of taking to our streets, the stakes for you are high. We'll bring you to justice. And I know the judiciary in Northern Ireland stands ready to give long sentences to those bringing disorder to our streets.
0: Maths and reading skills of primary school children declined during COVID. A landmark long-term study by UCD for the National Council for Curriculum and Assessment looked at the performance of second-class students between 2019 and 23. It found kids from disadvantaged backgrounds fell even further behind. Professor Dimna Devine from UCD did the research and says the closures of schools and remote learning have had a negative impact.
2: You know, there was greater efforts to try and ensure that these children, if you like, caught up because they had missed really, or there had been a disruption to their schooling at a crucial period in early childhood.
0: The UK Competition and Markets Authority has launched an investigation into Ryanair, allegedly chairing parents to sit with their kids. The airline says it looks forward to disproving the false claims. It says it does not charge a fee for parents to sit with their children, but instead adults travelling with children pay one reserved seat fee if they wish to sit in a seat not automatically allocated to them. Editor of Travel Extra, Owen Corrie, says it won't be a clean outcome.
3: There has been in the past a lot of regulatory overreach by the English Competition Authority, who seem to think Ryanair should be subject to London Authority, including the requirement many years ago that they sell their holding in Aer Lingus.
0: Prices rose by 3.6% in the year to May. CSO figures show that's a slight reduction from the rate of 3.7% in the 12 months to April. The sectors with the highest increase in prices this year are education, up 8.9%, and clothing and footwear, up 7.4%. Housing, electricity, gas and other fuels were up just over 7%. That was driven by a rise in the cost of home heating oil, electricity, rents and mortgage interest repayments. Parents are being advised not to panic as their teenagers look forward to a post-leaving cert trip abroad. Exams are in full swing now and will run until the 23rd of this month. But psychotherapist Bethan O'Riordan says people should trust their kids to look after themselves and each other.
4: Making sure people get home safe, that's really important. But parents, maybe it's time to let go and leave your child have fun. Trust that the previous 18 years of parenting, you've done enough of a good job that your child will come home safe.
0: Taste of Dublin begins today, running until Sunday. The event's promising more than 15 restaurants, over 50 chefs and more than 60 event features or exhibitors. Chef and Managing Director of Asia Market, Ava Pau, says the selection is much wider than it has been in previous years.
5: There's like Big Fan doing kind of Chinese, and then there's Abil, which is like a West African. There's going to be seafood, there's going to be lobster roll, there's going to be Brazilian meats. I think it's just evolved, hasn't it? It used to be mainly Irish, but now it's just so diverse.
0: The average person uses 21 gigabytes of data and sends 30 SMS text messages per month. Comreg data for the first quarter of this year shows people spend about 2 hours and 20 minutes on a phone call every month. Almost 8 in 10 have a bill pay agreement with their service providers, compared to 12% who are prepaid customers. 91% of premises in Ireland have access to gigabit broadband. You're up to date on 98.
6: Quite the unconventional grill setup you got there, Barry. 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
10: Good afternoon, I'm Philip Egan. Mexico and South Africa will kick things off at the 2026 World Cup tonight. 48 teams will compete in the tournament between now and the 19th of July across the US, Canada and Mexico. The first match in Group A is being played at the Azteca Stadium in Mexico City, and it kicks off at 8 o'clock. Celtic have confirmed Martin O'Neill as their permanent manager. The 74-year-old has agreed to stay with the Scottish champions on a one-year deal with the option of a second year. The former Ireland boss returned to the club last season for two interim spells in charge and won a league and cup double. Wolves have sacked Rob Edwards as their manager after relegation from the Premier League. Portuguese boss Cesar Peixoto is the favourite to replace him. Shane Lowry, Patrick Harrington and Seamus Power will be in action later on day one of the Canadian Open. Well, Leona Maguire and her teammate Lindy Duncan are just about to tee off at the Dow Championship in Michigan. Lauren Walsh, who's partnered with Celine Herban, will tee off in the next hour. Serena Williams' comeback at the Queen's Club has come to an end. Her doubles partner Victoria Mboko has been forced to withdraw due to a knee injury she picked up playing singles yesterday. The pair had won their opening match on Tuesday. And the Irish team of Willie O'Connor and Mickey Mansell take on Singapore after 7 this evening on day one of the World Cup of Darts in Frankfurt. To hear live commentary of the League of Ireland every Friday, download the Go Loud app now.
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0: Buggy out with regular showers, it's 16 degrees.
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11: I'm Barry Dunn, checking in for the afternoon. Looking forward to taste of Dublin. Just check the weather forecast as well. Set to improve later on this afternoon. T's and C's may apply, just like on the cash machine. Friday week after 3 p.m. We give away €307,000. Winning details coming up. Yeah. And it's lunchtime, so let's serve up another 60 minutes of Dublin's best music mix with French Santana, Billy Ray Martin and the Shapeshifters.

TLFM with Barry Dunn playing Dublin's best music mix and reminding you not to park your car in the duck pond in Stephen's Green. If you would like to check out a good Dublin park today, might I suggest Merrion Square? Taste of Dublin is back, brought to you by Iska. Started earlier on this afternoon. Luke Thomas is down there. He's going to report back in a couple of minutes. Yes, he's sampling the grub, and rightly so, as Dublin's best music mix continues. It's lunchtime with Tame Impala and Jenny. Love this. Dracula at Dublin's 90 LFM.

0: 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Summer, Cash Machine. And Milo, Dr. Pressure, coming up the DJ who, he wanted a steady career as well. He wanted to be a teacher. Thankfully, though, he did change his mind.
1: I phoned my mum. She's like, I said, I don't want to be a teacher. I want to be a DJ.
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0: Honestly, it's not all that difficult. I'm Barry Dunhill with Burger King. We'll also get on Drake and Rihanna and a tune that'll make you want to bring back MTV.
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9: Doyle's in town, Doyle's in town, Doyle's in town, Doyle's in, Doyle's in. 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

0: Doyle's, College Street. Always late, always free in. 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

0: I bet you his mom is glad he became a DJ after all. No regrets, but Justin Bieber saying sorry in just a moment. 98 FM's Summer Cash Machine. And we are looking forward to our next 98 FM Cash Machine call. Gonna have to wait just a little while longer. I know, we're teasing you. Here's what happened last Friday, though, when Jane got the call. It was so much fun.
1: Oh my God, I'm like in total shock. My brother's home from America visiting. He's sitting next to me.
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0: 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The family there with you as well. Or is it just me, right? And I'm sure Jane's brother is a lovely man, but is it just me, or do you get serious Garda vibes from him?
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0: 98 this Sunday. All happening at Taste of Dublin in Merrion Square, brought to you by Yiskit. All kicked off today. 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Not the only thing going on, of course, this week, because the World Cup kicked off and Chloe's got reasons to celebrate as well this afternoon. And not only because she did Kids Weather this morning on 98fm's Big Breakfast.
1: A little bit rainy, but during the day I will get better so I can play on my birthday. Hooray! Now you're up to date on 98.
0: Ah, it's Chloe's birthday and the weather's set to get better as well this evening. Ah, things are only getting better. Thank you so much, Chloe. Yay! Rebecca and Brendan back tomorrow on 98FM's Big Breakfast. We'll see how they get on cooking a Taste of Dublin this evening. And we're lining up more of Dublin's best music mix. We'll start with TLC. All right, it's the Artful Dodger after the news. I want a voice. See ya. With Flo Rida.
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0: At 2, I'm Tom Douglas. The mother of a child injured in an alleged stabbing incident in the city over 2 years ago has told a court her son received a wound to his neck. 52-year-old Riad Bouchacker of No Fixed Abode has pleaded not guilty to 8 charges in relation to the alleged incident at Parnell Square on the 23rd of November 2023. 98FM's Emily Keegan reports.
1: The mother of a then 5-year-old boy has told the jury in this trial she received a call in the early afternoon on the day in question informing her of the alleged incident. She said she met her son at Crumlin Hospital, where he arrived in an ambulance with a Garda and was watching cartoons on the guard's phone. She said the boy was checked by staff in the hospital and a wound on his neck was treated with paper stitches. The court heard the clothes the boy was wearing were then handed over to Gardaí. The jury has this afternoon begun to watch CCTV evidence from locations around Dublin City on the 23rd of November 2023. The prosecution has told them the montage shows what Gardaí believed to be the suspect's movements before and during the alleged incident. Emily Keegan at the Criminal Courts of Justice in Dublin.
0: One in seven households was in energy arrears at the end of March, according to the latest figures. More than 318,000 homes were behind on their electricity bills, with a further 180,000 in arrears on their gas bills. It's led to calls in the Dáil for further action on fuel prices, including from Sinn Féin and Piers Doherty.
2: Minister, you point to economic growth. Your government points to tax records, revenues. You point to budget surpluses running into billions of euros. But none of these things can reduce the bills that are landing on the kitchen tables each month.
0: The European Central Bank has increased rates by a quarter of 1%. It says this comes as the war in the Middle East continues to generate inflationary pressures. Today is the first rate hike since the autumn of 2023. The ECB says the future looks uncertain, with the full implications of the war over a medium term yet to develop. Two men have been arrested following the seizure of a gun and drugs in Blanchardstown. Gardaí carried out the search at a property in the Corduff area yesterday. A semi-automatic gun, about €3,000 worth of cocaine, over €18,000 worth of diamorphine and cash were recovered. Officers said the operation came as part of ongoing investigations targeting the activities of organised crime gangs. 12 police officers were injured and 16 people were arrested after a second night of violent disorder in the north. PSNI says 2 people have already been charged. Demonstrators were blasted with a water cannon after hurling bricks and petrol bombs at officers. Police in the north have released images of people they want to identify after last night. Assistant Chief Constable Ryan Henderson says more images will be released soon.
3: My message, my clear message to those who have taken part in violence or are thinking of taking to our streets, the stakes for you are high. We'll bring you to justice. And I know the judiciary in Northern Ireland stands ready to give long sentences to those bringing disorder to our streets.
0: A cull of grey squirrels could be planned for Dublin and Wicklow to help grow the population of native red squirrels. A survey has been carried out by Biodiversity Ireland to find out how people feel about a potential cull. The invasive species carries a disease deadly to red squirrels and eats the bark off trees, which can kill crops of planted forestry. Dr. Emma Sheehy is leading the study and says a cull was previously carried out in Scotland.
4: Essentially what happened in Aberdeen is that the grey squirrels that were trapped would then be dispatched on site as quickly and humanely as possible, and that is following international best practice guidelines.
0: The World Cup kicks off tonight with one of the hosts opening the tournament. Mexico take on South Africa from 8 Irish time. That's the first of 104 matches building to the final on the 19th of July. Legendary commentator and World Cup veteran George Hamilton says the tournament's looking a bit bloated.
5: It's almost harder to get knocked out than to progress from the first stage because there are so many teams. And I don't really think that the tournament is going to benefit from having so many teams.
0: You're up to date on 98.
6: Squishmallow squad, get us underway. Strong header from Maui, straight to Boyle on the wing. Here comes Gordon. It's a goal!
7: The Squishmallow squad are now in Happy Meal. Some fun, some food. It's all inside this Happy Meal. Until the 3rd of August, from 11 a.m, includes one pre-selected book or toy. Squishmallow's range comprises toys only while stocks last. Fair ordering policy applies.
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9: Good afternoon, I'm Philip Egan. Mexico and South Africa will kick things off at the World Cup tonight. 48 teams will take part in the tournament between now and the 19th of July across the US, Canada and Mexico. The first match in Group A will take place at the Azteca Stadium in Mexico City and kickoff is 8 o'clock. Celtic have confirmed Martin O'Neill as their permanent manager. The 74-year-old has agreed to stay with the Scottish champions on a one-year deal with the option of a second year. The former Ireland boss returned to the club last season for 2 interim spells in charge and won a league and cup double. Wolves have sacked Rob Edwards today after their relegation from the Premier League to the Championship. Shane Lowry, Padraig Harrington and Seamus Power will tee off later on day one of the Canadian Open. The early leaders there are 3 under par. Leona Maguire and her teammate Lindy Duncan have a share of the lead at the Dow Championship in Michigan. They're one of three groups on two under par and have played four holes. Lauren Walsh, who's partnered with Celine Herban for the team event, has just teed off. And the Irish team of Willie O'Connor and Mickey Mansell take on Singapore after seven this evening on day one of the World Cup of Darts in Frankfurt. To hear live commentary of the League of Ireland every Friday, download the Go Loud app now.
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0: Watch out for the showers. Quite a cool breeze as well. It's 17 degrees.
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10: And as the slowly gets warmer and less rainy, that'll be great for Taste of Dublin. If you're heading along at any stage over the next couple of days, have fun. It's brought to you together with Yisk down at Merrion Square. And we are looking forward to our biggest ever cash payout. It's not tomorrow, it's tomorrow week. Making your way just a little while longer, but it's going to be worth it when you bag yourself €307,000. Yeah. I'll tell you how to win it in just a few minutes. And we're back to Dublin's best music mix. I'll play Afro Dodger right after this from Sia with Flo Rida.

NTLFM at 307k to give away. Friday week in the summer cash machine moving too fast. Shouldn't be a problem later on this evening. TWT's out in full effect. It'll be the last commute of the week. And Andy Preston doing his get best to get you home for your dinner on 98FM's Big Ride Home. Right now, here comes Trouble.

0: 90FM's Big Breakfast with Rebecca and Brendan, back again tomorrow morning. And TLC on Pretty, that song recorded and released back in, well, it's a long time ago at this stage. Isn't it something else? And it's quite sad to think about that in the days of social media, the era of Instagram and online activity, that song is still as relevant as the day it was released. Also played Sia, who is somebody who likes to keep her head down. She's very shy in real life. She's very rarely spotted out and about, but she was a couple of weeks ago. She didn't have the wig on or anything. She was doing her shopping at their local farmer's market. Sounds like she might love Taste of Dublin. Luke Thomas is loving it at the moment. We're going to catch up with him in a second. 98FM's Summer Cash Machine. And we're getting ready for the phone call that is going to change your life. Friday week after 3 p.m. we give away €307,000. There was so much mayhem last Friday.
1: Oh my God, I actually can't believe it.
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0: Ready to Mingle, Ariana Grande coming up. Go Dating might just be the ticket for her. And I'm Barry Dunn here with Burger King, Rebecca and Brendan back again tomorrow morning on 98FM's Big Breakfast. They are cooking dinner later on this evening at Taste of Dublin. So if you're not there to this evening at Merrion Square together with Yisk, we'll find out how to get on tomorrow. And of course, as always, they'll celebrate your little wins at 7:45.
1: It's Wendy from Talla. My little win is that it's my birthday today. So last night I got my nails done. My brother and his wife are treating me to birthday dinner in theirs, and I'm going for an Indian tomorrow night with one of the girlies. Have a great day.
0: Happy birthday, Wendy. And go on, be brave. Make it a Vindaloo.
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0: 98FM and Andy Preston here from 4 on 98FM's Big Ride Home. Get out of my head. You want to get your money out of your bank, but you just don't want to do the paperwork. It's happened again down in Cork. Another ATM stolen from a building. This is the second time it's happened in Cork in about 2 weeks. Somebody's been using a JCB digger to remove the ATM. There are easier ways to empty out a cash machine, is all I'll say. €307,000 Friday week, winning details coming up, and we're doing a shout out for Anna. She's just collected the kids. They're doing a school camp at the moment. They've all been running around like blue arse flies for the last couple of hours. So, after three, she says, can you chill us out for a few minutes with Chris Malinchak? We'll play old school from the original. And Miley Cyrus by request.
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0: At 3, I'm Tom Douglas. The mother of a child injured in an alleged stabbing incident in the city over 2 years ago has told a court her son received a wound to his neck. 52-year-old Reid Bouchaker of No Fixed Abode has pleaded not guilty to 8 charges in relation to the alleged incident at Parnell Square on the 23rd of November in 2023. 98FM's Emily Keegan reports.
1: The mother of a then 5-year-old boy has told the jury in this trial she received a call in the early afternoon on the day in question informing her of the alleged incident. She said she met her son at Crumlin Hospital, where he arrived in an ambulance with a Garda and was watching cartoons on the guard's phone. She said the boy was checked by staff in the hospital and a wound on his neck was treated with paper stitches. The court heard the clothes the boy was wearing were then handed over to Gardaí. The jury has this afternoon begun to watch CCTV evidence from locations around Dublin City on the 23rd of November 2023. The prosecution has told them the montage shows what Gardaí believed to be the suspect's movements before and during the alleged incident. Emily Keegan at the Criminal Courts of Justice in Dublin.
0: 1 in 7 households was in energy arrears at the end of March, according to the latest figures. More than 318,000 homes were behind on their electricity bills, with a further 180,000 in arrears on the gas. It's led to calls in the Dáil for further action on fuel prices, including from Sinn Féin and Piers Doherty.
2: Minister, you point to economic growth. Your government points to tax records, revenues. You point to budget surpluses running into billions of euros. But none of these things can reduce the bills that are landing on the kitchen tables each month.
0: The European Central Bank has increased rates by 0.25%. It says this comes as the war in the Middle East continues to generate inflationary pressures. Today is the first rate hike since the autumn of 2023. And the ECB says the future looks uncertain, with the full implications of the war over the medium term yet to develop. 12 police officers were injured and 16 people arrested after a second night of violent disorder in Belfast. One health authority says a nurse was chased and intimidated while on her way to work at the Ulster Hospital last night and has called it a racist attack. PSNI Assistant Chief Constable Ryan Henderson condemns the intimidation of ethnic minority healthcare workers.
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0: A cull of grey squirrels could be planned for Dublin and Wicklow to help grow the population of the native red squirrel. A survey has been carried out by Biodiversity Ireland to find out how people feel about a potential cull. The invasive species carries a disease deadly to red squirrels and eats the bark off trees, which can kill crops of planted forestry. Dr. Emma Sheehy is leading the study and says a cull was previously carried out in Scotland.
4: Essentially what happened in Aberdeen is that the grey squirrels that were trapped would then be dispatched on site as quickly and humanely as possible, and that is following international best practice guidelines.
0: The UK Competition and Markets Authority has launched an investigation into Ryanair for allegedly charging parents to sit alongside their kids. The airline says it looks forward to disproving those false claims. It says it doesn't charge a fee for parents to sit with their children, but instead adults travelling with children pay for one reserved seat fee if they wish to sit in a seat not automatically allocated. Editor of Travel Extra Owen Curry says this won't be a clean outcome.
5: There has been in the past a lot of regulatory overreach by the English Competition Authority, who seem to think Ryanair should be subject to London Authority, including the requirement many years ago that they sell their holding in Aer Lingus.
0: And the World Cup kicks off tonight with 2 games. One of the hosts will open the tournament. Mexico take on South Africa at 8 Irish time. It's the first of 104 matches building up to the final on the 19th of July. Former commentator and World Cup veteran George Hamilton says the tournament does feel a bit bloated this year.
6: It's almost harder to get knocked out than to progress from the first stage because there are so many teams. And I don't really think that the tournament is going to benefit from having so many teams.
0: You're up to date on 98.
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9: 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Good afternoon, I'm Stephen Doyle. World Cup host Mexico start their campaign on the opening night of the tournament later. South Africa are the opponents at the iconic Azteca Stadium in Mexico City. South Korea and Czechia are the other two teams in Group A and they meet tomorrow. Tonight's match kicks off at 8 o'clock. Martin O'Neill has told Celtic supporters the club won't rest on the success of last season. The 74-year-old signed a one-year deal to remain on as manager while there's the option of a further year in his contract. O'Neill's two interim spells in charge last term resulted in an unlikely Premiership and Scottish Cup double at the end of a rocky season at Parkhead. Leona Maguire and American Lindy Duncan are now just one stroke off the lead at the Dow Championship. The duo are two under par through nine holes. Lauren Walsh and Celine Herbin have just dropped back to level par during their first round in Michigan. Shane Lowry, Patrick Harrington and Seamus Power are all in the field for day one of the Canadian Open in Toronto. Harrington and Power tee off at 5:15 while Lowry starts his round at 10 past 6. Sana Govender has been named as head coach of the Leinster women's senior team, replacing the outgoing Ben Martin. Govender has previously worked as a skills coach with Munster's senior women's team and later as head coach of Railway Union FC. And there's an 8-race card on offer in Leopardstown tonight. The first goes to post at 5:30. 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
0: Cloudy right now, the showers seem to be holding off. It's 17 degrees.
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11: I'm Barry Dunniff here, feeling peckish right now. That's alright. Taste of Dublin started today at Merrion Square, brought to you by Yisk. And if you're thirsty for money, I'm sorry, you're going to have to wait a little while longer. Tomorrow week after 3pm, we'll give you €307,000. I'll tell you how to win between now and 4. Yeah! And we'll play more of Dublin's best music mix. There's new stuff from Becky Hill, right after old stuff. It's the original.

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1: on. It's one of those afternoons where I wish I had Luke's gig because he's following the crest on his stomach as well, I suspect. Down to Merrigan Square, it's day one, isn't it? Brought to you by Yisk. How are you, Luke?
2: Good afternoon, Barry. I'm here at Taste of Dublin and I've bumped into two VIPs, I believe. Well, they've got work VIP.
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2: Okay, they've got some sort of QR code here. Who am I speaking to?
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2: Thanks for talking to me. 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
1: Luke, you're very good. 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Oh, we're looking forward to it. You can still get your free tickets as well if you check out our website as we get on Becky Hill. It's more at Dublin's 98 FM. More grub. I went

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Forget about what our cast are talking about. There is currently a lovely smell emanating from Merrion Square. 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

0: 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She's good for life advice. 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Heading this evening, Rebecca and Brendan from 98FM's Big Breakfast. They're making dinner. What's on the menu? Top secret. But I'm sure it's going to be fabulous. Whether you're heading to Taste of Dublin or going home to make your own dinner, Andy Preston's next on 98FM's Big Ride Home. There's just over a week to go till we give it away. €307,000, our biggest ever cash machine payout. Andy's telling you how to get the call. And he starts 98FM's Big Ride Home with Corona. Justin Bieber, together with Daddy Yankee. And he's a sneak listen to 98FM's Old School Sunday.
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0: At 4, I'm Tom Douglas. More than 500,000 energy account holders were in arrears at the end of March. That consisted of around 320 household electricity bills and 180,000 gas bills. The government's been slammed in the dole for withdrawing energy credits in the last budget, but the Enterprise Minister, Peter Burke, is defending the interventions to curb fuel costs.
1: So I want to outline what the government is doing to really reduce costs for the kitchen table, as you put it, Deputy. First of all, we came forward with a record level in an EU context per capita of an intervention to support families.
0: 12 police officers were injured and 16 people were arrested after a second night of violent disorder in Belfast. One health authority says a nurse was chased and intimidated while she was on her way to work at the Ulster Hospital last night and has called it a racist attack. PSNI Assistant Chief Constable Ryan Henderson condemns the intimidation of ethnic minority healthcare workers.
2: Men and women who work every day to save lives and care for our sick relatives. They're the backbone of our public service. They're caring for our families, our friends and our loved ones. We're here to support them in the same way they support us.
0: A survey has been carried out to find out how people feel about a potential grey squirrel cull. Members of the public can share their opinions on Biodiversity Ireland's website about a potential cull in Dublin and Wicklow. The invasive species is blamed for a decline in the native red squirrel. The cull is not needed in the rest of the country since the native pine marten and red squirrel's populations have increased elsewhere. Dr. Emma Sheehy is leading the study and says the invasive species damages the ecosystem through tree bark stripping.
3: That in turn influences the kind of trees that people are willing to plant. So you're looking at people planting trees, non-native trees or trees that aren't necessarily great for biodiversity. They're safe from, you know, the risk of grey squirrels bark stripping them.
0: The El Nino is expected to be stronger than originally expected with a 1.5 degree increase in global temperatures. A wet winter can be expected because of El Nino, but we won't experience as extreme weather conditions as other parts of the world. Crop harvests this autumn might be impacted due to the wet weather, but the summer should not be affected. Cathal Nolan from Ireland's Weather Channel and climate scientist says the worst we can expect is localised flooding.
4: We can see our own extreme events, but we're talking probably about, let's say, more impacts from flooding, which affect more localised areas, or the possibility then of an increased risk of stormy conditions for the first half of the winter.
0: The European Central Bank has raised mortgage rates by 0.25%. The increase announced today is its first since the autumn of 2023. A statement warns the war in the Middle East is generating inflationary pressure and may evolve into the future. ECB President Christine Lagarde says the team will continue to monitor the data as it becomes available.
5: We will be data dependent. There will be no preset rate path in our considerations. And as a result of that, it will be what it will be.
0: Contactless card or mobile payments can now be made on local link bus services in Dublin and in Kildare. The National Transport Authority says it comes after a successful pilot programme on board similar routes in Cavan and Monaghan. Single fares are available only, but it offers commuters a convenient way to travel. It says Leap cards and other related travel ticket options are still available too. Competition authorities in the UK are looking into the legality of Ryanair allegedly charging parents to sit with their kids. However, the carrier says it looks forward to disproving the false claims and does not charge a fee for parents to sit alongside their children. Adults travelling with kids pay one reserved seat fee if they wish to sit in a seat that's not automatically allocated. And an England player at the World Cup has admitted he's in trouble with his mother for getting sunburned. Declan Rice, who previously represented Ireland, was visibly scorched in his photo shoot for the tournament. The Arsenal midfielder told Match of the Day the heat in America is something else.
6: I think everyone's seen them photos, yeah. Honestly. Yeah, I was bright red on that photo shoot. My mum was killing me. Honestly, the first day was tough, just getting used to that heat. You come from England where it's hot, cold, you know, all different types of weather. You come here, it's, regardless whether it's hot or cold, it's 30 degrees, you know, and it really does hit you in the face when you're running.
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7: Squish Mallow squad, get us underway. Strong header from Maui, straight to Boyle on the wing. Here comes Gordon. It's a goal!
8: The Squish Mallow squad are now in Happy Meal. 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
11: Good afternoon, I'm Stephen Doyle. World Cup co-hosts Mexico begin their campaign on the opening night of the tournament later. South Africa are the opponents at the iconic Azteca Stadium in Mexico City. South Korea and Czechia are the other two sides in Group A, and they meet tomorrow. Tonight's match kicks off at 8. Martin O'Neill has told Celtic supporters the club won't rest on the success of last season. The 74-year-old signed a one-year deal to remain on as manager, while there is the option of a further year in the contract. Leona Maguire and American Lindy Duncan are among the four teams tied for the lead at the Dow Championship. They're two under par through 13 holes. Lauren Walsh and Céline Herbin have dropped back to one over through nine in Michigan. Shane Lowry, Porter Carrington and Seamus Power are all in the field for day one of the Canadian Open in Toronto. Harrington and Power tee off at 5:15 while Lowry starts his round at 10 past 6. And Sanna Govender has been named as the head coach of the Leinster women's senior team, replacing the outgoing Ben Martin. He was previously the skills coach with Munster's senior women's team and later as head coach of Railway Union FC. To listen to live commentary of the League of Ireland every Friday night, download the Go Loud app now.
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0: Still quite heavy, but it has dried up a bit. It's 16 degrees.
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12: 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I'll tell you how to. In not long from now. Yeah. In the meantime, Hysteric Ego, Want Love. It's a gem from the 90s. But first, Crystal Waters, Gypsy Woman.

Barry John did mention there's more of a hint of old school Sunday off this hour, and he is absolutely right, but it's not just all about me. There's 98 FM Dance tomorrow night with Paul from 7. Do you want love? And there's Mark McCabe Saturday afternoon from 4. More dance than you can shake a stick at. We love it. Hysteric Ego, One Love, Dublin's best music mix. 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

0: Lisa and Doja Cat, Born Again, Dublin's best music mix tonight at FM. Welcome to the big ride home with Tesco. Every little helps. I've just come from the scene of the crime. Taste the Dublin down at Merrion Square. Just been there. Went there for a little DJ set. Did I hear Leanna Adams is going to be there a little bit later on tonight? And Rebecca and Brendan as well. What's that all about? I guess you'll have to go down to find out, won't you? Anyway, you're in for a treat. It's like the biggest barbecue. Not the place to be getting hangry for fish and chips, as I had earlier. But I didn't get to explore it properly. Maybe you will. Get yourself down there tonight. It's on all across the weekend. 98 FM DJs and live acts on the 98 FM music stage. It's going great so far.
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0: 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Okay, my excuses, it's a little bit nicer than it was earlier. A little bit nicer. Wouldn't it be nice not to worry about this weather? Knowing that you've got days and days of sunshine ahead of you on your dream holiday. One of the things you could do with your €307,000. You've got something else though in mind, haven't you? 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

0: Naked, Sexual. This is 9Jet FM. I'm Andy Preston in for Brian Maher once again today. A song you're going to hear everywhere this summer. Could well be your summer song. Another in 54 Ultra Talk to you on the way.
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2: Thanks, Andy. First up, Jacob Elordi is front and center in Ridley Scott's new movie, Dog Stars, and the trailer just dropped.
3: So what'd you do before the world ended?
4: I was kissing my wife, playing with my dog, you know, wondering every day how I got so lucky.
2: The movie follows two survivors of a deadly pandemic in a post-apocalyptic landscape, and they're trying to find the origin of a mysterious radio transmission. Dog Stars is set to release on August 28th. And now here's some good news, as Oti Mabuse and her husband Marius Lepure have announced a family update. The couple, who share their three-year-old daughter together, have revealed that they're expecting their second child. She announced the news on Instagram saying, "Plot twist, we thought we had our hands full already, but life had even bigger plans." And now on to new movies, as Jonah Hill, Channing Tatum and Ice Cube are reportedly in talks to come back for 24 Jump Street. Now you might be thinking to yourself, Emer, did you just say 24? What happened to 23? Well, it turns out the filming took so long, so they just decided to skip over it. Now on to some drama, as Niall Horan was on the Jimmy Kimmel Show last night and called out Jimmy for dodging him.
5: Well, I was at the Ryder Cup, and so were you.
6: Yes.
5: I just texted him. I was like, "Jimmy, are you still at the Ryder Cup? I just seen you on TV." And he literally, this is the last time I spoke to Jimmy. What he said to me was, "Hi, no."
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0: 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And Zedd and Maren Morris, the middle, all on the way up to five.
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0: Do I have to go through this whole traffic report? God, I'll pick the highlights. And they're bad highlights, unfortunately. Mackin Street is closed between Grand Canal Street and Hogan Avenue in both directions due to reports of a fire. Traffic on the M50 southbound onto the M11 is backed up from Junction 16 Cherrywood to a collision blocking the slip at Junction 5 Bray. M50 southbound congested from the M1 interchange to Junction 6 Blanchardstown. East Wall Road outbound is slow from the Dublin Port flyover to Church Road. Emmett Road outbound is congested from Inchigore College to the Tyrconnell Road Junction. That's all I can stand for the moment.
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13: At five, I'm Tom Douglas. More than 500,000 energy account holders were in arrears by the end of March. That consisted of around 320,000 household electricity bills and 180,000 for gas. The government has been slammed in the Dáil for withdrawing energy credits in the previous budget. Enterprise Minister Peter Burke is defending the interventions made.
14: So I want to outline what the government is doing to really reduce costs for the kitchen table, as you put it, Deputy. First of all, we came forward with a record level in an EU context per capita of an intervention to support families.
13: The victim of Monday night's stabbing in Belfast is improving and could be brought out of a coma within 48 hours. That's according to the leader of the DUP, Gavin Robinson, who's met the family of Stephen Ogilvie. The attack triggered a second night of unrest, with some healthcare workers subject to racist intimidation. Patricia McKeown from Unison outlines one of those incidents.
15: She was stopped and intimidated at a vigilante roadblock by four masked men. She took off, got to her hospital, told people, despite the trauma, she still went to work and completed her shift.
13: A survey is being carried out to find out how people feel about a grey squirrel cull. Members of the public can share their opinions on the Biodiversity Ireland website about a potential cull in counties Dublin and Wicklow. The invasive species is blamed for a decline in the native red squirrel. A cull is not needed in the rest of the country as the native pine marten and red squirrel populations have increased elsewhere. Dr. Emma Sheehy is leading the study and says the invasive species damages the ecosystem with tree bark stripping.
16: That in turn influences the kind of trees that people are willing to plant. So you're looking at people planting trees, non-native trees, or trees that aren't necessarily great for biodiversity. They're safe from, you know, the risk of grey squirrels bark stripping them.
13: The European Central Bank has raised mortgage rates by 0.25%. The increase announced earlier today is its first since the autumn of 2023. A statement warns the war in the Middle East is generating inflationary pressure and may evolve into the future. ECB President Christine Lagarde says the team will continue to monitor data as it becomes available.
17: We will be data dependent. There will be no preset rate path in our considerations. And as a result of that, it will be what it will be.
13: The El Niño is predicted to be stronger than originally expected, with a 1.5 degree increase in global temperatures. A wet winter can be expected because of El Niño, but we won't experience as extreme weather conditions as some other parts of the world. Crop harvests in the autumn, though, might be impacted due to wet weather, but the summer should not be affected. Climate scientist and Ireland's Weather Channel, Cathal Nolan, says the worst we can expect is localised flooding.
18: We can see our own extreme events, but we're talking probably about, let's say, more impacts from flooding, which affect more localised areas, or the possibility then of an increased risk of stormy conditions for the first half of the winter.
13: Contactless card or mobile payments can now be used on local link bus services in Dublin and Kildare. The National Transport Authority says it comes after a successful pilot programme on board similar routes in Cavan and Monaghan. Single fares are available only, but it offers commuters a convenient way to travel. It says leap cards and other related travel ticket options are still available. Bad Bunny's had a private meeting with the Pope. The music star and the Pontiff met in Madrid earlier in the week, according to the Spanish public broadcaster. Bad Bunny's currently in the city to perform a number of concerts. And Mexico and South Africa will kick the World Cup off tonight. It's the first of 104 games leading up to the final on the 19th of July. Four European nations are among the favourites to win the trophy. They are Spain, France, Portugal and England. Former commentator and World Cup legend George Hamilton says the requirement for water breaks in every game seems like a cheap opportunity to throw adverts at fans.
19: To be fair, they're going to have them in every match whether they need them or not. You read into the regulations and you see that there are stipulations for the broadcast partners as to when they may leave the pictures and when they must rejoin the pictures when there's a water break on.
13: You're up to date on 98. I'm so fancy.
20: Are you ready? Whoa! 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
25: Good evening, I'm Stephen Doyle. Well, just under 3 hours to go before the 2026 World Cup gets underway. The co-host nation Mexico take on South Africa at the iconic Azteca Stadium. That game kicks off at 8 o'clock. In golf, Shane Lowry, Porter Carrington and Seamus Parrott tee off in the next hour or so on day one of the Canadian Open in Toronto. While on the LPGA Tour, Leona McGuire and American Lindy Duncan are tied in second at the Dow Championship. The duo are 2 under par through 17 holes. 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
13: Still quite cloudy out. It is brighter than it was earlier. It's 18 degrees.
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0: With €307,000 in your bank account, you'll be as chilled as Stephen Doyle will be. You have to win it first of all. And how do you enter? Well, I've all the details for you soon. Before we get to that, Zed and Maren Morris on the way with the middle. One that Calvin Harris made earlier, and this is Atlantic Ocean.

Cat's Eye on 98 FM. On the big ride home with Tesco, every little helps. I've got a roll the eye story of the tried and tested most annoying workplace cliches to come, but with my own twist. Mm-hmm. First Zed and Maren Morris, the middle of 98 FM.

0: Teo Cruz, Break Your Heart. This is 98FM. It's the big ride home. I'm Andy Preston in for Brian Maher today. Workplace jargon. Is it just me, or since we all came back from work after COVID, there's just been an increase of it? It turns up in emails all the time, and it's a big no-no from co-workers and bosses as well, even though bosses seem to be the main ones who use it. But the advice is to stick to clear and concise language when communicating with your boss, likewise to co-workers as well. Anyway, the phrases that are a big no-no according to what I read today, and I'm going to get myself through this by doing an impression of former bosses with the phrases. So, number one.
1: Pink outside the back.
0: Number two.
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0: Number three. Circle back. And for four and five, low-hanging fruit, move the needle, I'll just use me as me. And the reason for that is, ask yourself, if I were to send you an email using of any of what I just mentioned, would you take me seriously? Exactly. So avoid.
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1: Right, it's a busy Thursday, I have to say. Anything happening where you are, please let me know by WhatsApp, 0877 98 98. But to be honest with you, I've got enough going on here to keep me going. The M50 northbound busy between Junction 12 Fairhouse and Junction I Red Cow. Leeson Street outbound onto Moorhampton Road congested from the Burlington Road to the Marlborough Junction. Ranelagh Road inbound has a delay between Annavilla and Cullensmond Road. And Eastwall Road outbound is slow before the Dublin Port flyover to Church Road. Emmett Road outbound is congested from Inchicore Road, Inchicore College to the Tyrconnell Road Junction. Jeepers, am I relieved to see you. And not just the traffic either. Here's Tom with your 5:30 headlines.
2: Good evening. More than 500,000 energy account holders were in arrears at the end of March. That consisted of around 320,000 household electricity bills and around 180,000 gas bills. The government has been slammed in the Dáil by the opposition today for withdrawing energy credits in the last budget. Contactless card or mobile payments can now be made on local link bus services in Dublin or Kildare. The National Transport Authority says this comes after a successful pilot programme on board similar routes in Cavan and Monaghan. The European Central Bank has increased its rates by 0.25%. It says this comes as the war in the Middle East continues to generate inflationary pressure. Today is the first rate hike since the autumn of 2023. And Apple greens to create up to 450 new jobs as it opens Popeye's chicken restaurants at its roadside locations. The first outlet will open on the M7 in Portlaoise in the next few weeks as part of a $6 million investment. The first Popeye's restaurant in Ireland opened in Blanchardstown last week, and a second one is planned for Liffey Valley soon. You're up to date on 98.
0: Hey, this is

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0: Sonny Villare on Blythe Mind Still, Dublin's best music mix tonight at FM, the radio station that believes Mariah Carey is not just for Christmas, so she's on the way. 98 FM's Summer Cash Machine. It's €307,000, we keep talking about it, but come on, €307,000 again. 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Cash Machine randomly picks a number. Barry will make the call. Answer within five rings. 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Good luck.
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0: Jet FM, speak right home, Whitney Houston. It's not your right, but it's okay. There I am talking about Taste of Dublin, and I just see a headline there in the news about Popeye's opening at Apple Green in Portlaoise. Just realised that I'm hungry. What am I going to do? Anyway, another hour coming with Loud Luxury on the way. And Jazzy and Spritz. Moose T.
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0: Gleeson Street outbound onto Moorhampton Road is congested from the Burlington Road to Marlborough Road Junction. Ranelagh Road outbound busy from Dartmouth Road to Annaville, where the inbound side has a delay between Annaville and Cullenswood Road. Eastwall Road outbound is slow from the Dublin Port flyover to Church Road, and the Navan Road outbound is congested from Cabercross to Bagot Road.
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14: At 6, I'm Tom Douglas. The jury in the Riad Bhuthakar trial has been shown CCTV footage of the alleged attack on Parnell Square in November 2023. Mr. Bhuthakar, of no fixed abode, has pleaded not guilty to 8 charges arising from the alleged attack, including 3 counts of attempted murder. 98FM's courts correspondent Frank Rainey reports.
15: Today, the jury was shown a CCTV montage purporting to show Riad Bhuthakar's movements in the lead-up to the alleged attack. It appears to show a man wearing a black cap, dark jacket, jeans and backpack leaving a hostel just after 11 that morning. Later in the ILAC shopping centre, he appears to go through some paper documents, some of which he appears to rip up and discard. The footage then shows him returning to the hostel before leaving again shortly before midday, this time wheeling a suitcase behind him. Before footage of the attack itself was shown to the jurors, they were told they would see a man in the top left-hand side of the screen, waiting at a bus stop for 1 minute and 40 seconds before moving towards the group of children. It is the state's case that Mr. Bhuthakar was the man who carried out the attack, that he had a knife and used it against children and a childcare worker. He denies all charges.
14: The Honourable says the cost of energy will be a major focus in this year's budget. It comes as more than 500,000 domestic energy accounts were in arrears at the end of March. 320,000 of those were for electricity, with a further 180,000 gas customers behind on the bill. The Honourable Simon Harris says making long-term reductions to the cost of energy will be a major focus in the budget.
16: We intend now to prepare a budget that will look at how we can support families and businesses at this challenging time without chasing inflation. I believe that has to involve a personal tax package. I believe it has to involve progress on childcare.
14: The victim of Monday night stabbing in Belfast is improving and could be brought out of a coma within 48 hours. That's according to the head of the DUP, Gavin Robinson, who met with the family of Stephen Ogilvie earlier. The attack triggered a second night of unrest yesterday, with some healthcare workers subject to racist intimidation. Patricia McCowan from Unison outlines one of those incidents.
17: She was stopped and intimidated at a vigilante roadblock by four masked men. Got to her hospital, told people, despite the trauma, she still went to work and completed her shift.
14: People are being asked to give their opinions on a potential grey squirrel cull in Dublin and Wicklow. It's part of a bid to increase the population of native red squirrels in the two counties, the decline in which is blamed on their grey relatives. Dr. Emma Sheehy, who's leading the study, says the grey squirrel has no natural predators in an urban setting.
18: We're kind of in a position now where we've got this great sort of good news conservation story about pine martens and red squirrels, which is fantastic. But, you know, they still are under threat from these big urban populations of grey squirrels.
14: The El Nino will bring a wet winter for Ireland, but not the weather extremes other countries will experience. July should be mild and dry, but starting in the autumn, the wet weather is expected. Temperature increases from the El Nino combined with yearly global temperature increases mean 2026 and 27 could be the hottest years on record. Climate scientist and Ireland's weather channel, Cathal Nolan, says temperatures rising makes the weather events more extreme.
19: Typically, the impact from El Ninos, or particularly strong El Ninos, is they can increase global temperatures by about 0.2, 0.3 degrees Celsius. So if that were to be the case, and we're already at 1.3, 1.4, would mean we'd push beyond that boundary of 1.5 degrees Celsius once again, which was set during the Paris Climate Agreement.
14: Competition authorities in the UK are looking to investigate Ryanair for allegedly charging parents to sit with their kids. The airline says it does not charge a fee for parents to sit with children, but it does charge adults with kids for one reserved seat if they don't take the allocated one. Editor of Travel Extra, Owen Curry, says this is not the first time the airline's been looked into by a competition authority.
20: It's quite populist by politicians to say, well, we're on the side of the consumer. We want them to get free services on airlines. And we already have a number of battles on that front, one of them being the cabin baggage battle between the European Parliament and the European Commission.
14: Bad Bunny has had a private meeting with the Pope. The music star and the Pontiff met in Madrid earlier this week, according to the Spanish public broadcaster. Bad Bunny's in the city to perform a couple of concerts. You're up to date on 98.
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28: Good evening, I'm Stephen Doyle. Well, there's less than 2 hours to go before the 2026 World Cup gets underway. The co-hosts Mexico play South Africa at the iconic Azteca Stadium in Mexico City. That match kicks off at 8 o'clock in Group A. Celtic have been fined £10,000 sterling following pitch invasions by their fans in their final two Scottish Premiership matches at Parkhead and Fir Park. They'll also lose 1,000 spectators for a home league game if there's a repeat of supporters spilling onto the pitch like they did against Hearts on the final day of the season. Leona Maguire and American Lindy Duncan are tied for second place after their opening round of the Dow Championship. They're two under par and just one stroke off the clubhouse leaders. Lauren Walsh and Celine Herbin finished a level par in Michigan. And Shane Lowry, Patrick Harrington and Seamus Power are all in the field for day one of the Canadian Open in Toronto. Power's had a horrendous start. He is three over after the first three holes. Patrick Harrington is level after two. Shane Lowry tees off at around 10 past six. To listen to live commentary of the League of Ireland every Friday night, download the Go Loud app now.
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14: Do expect some more drizzle tonight. It's 16 degrees.
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0: Are we done? In about a week's time from now, 8 days exactly, we'll be sitting in this chair and giving somebody the chance to win €307,000. What's the cash amount? €307,000, that's all you have to say, and the deal is done. But you do have to enter. All the details on the way. Yeah! Along with Raven Lay, Love Me Not, and now Todd Terry from the 90s, Something Going On.

So, I don't often get asked for requests on The Big Ride Home, but I will mention some fans of 98. They are Matea and Rocco. Thank you so much for getting in touch. How about Moose Tea for you? Horny at Dublin's best music site, 8FM.

0: Dublin's best music mix, 90 FM. I played that when I was DJing at Taste of Dublin there this afternoon at Merrion Square. Shall I recap my entire playlist to you? Oh, don't worry, I won't do that. I will tell you about the latest internet star, though. A 13-year-old gorilla resident at a Japanese zoo. He had his moment there, which just went viral recently. So he's sitting alone after reportedly being chased by one of the female members of his troop. So that confrontation didn't pick up much attention anyway. It's the aftermath that caught everybody's attention. So Kairo Masa, anyway, the 13-year-old gorilla, appears to stare into the distance with a thoughtful expression, and this has prompted countless amounts of jokes, comparing him to someone reconsidering their life choices after an argument. You can almost picture him, can't you, without seeing it? Even one online comment said that the image resembles a dramatic reality television storyline. I'm guessing that the poor gorilla Kairo Masa was asked to do the jobs that all fellas hate. Put the bins out.
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1: So there's a collision on the M11 northbound at Junction 5 Bray North, blocking the right lane. As a result, traffic is slow on approach. M50 northbound is busy between Junction 11 Tala and Junction 9 Red Cow. Leeson Street outbound onto Moorhampton Road is congested from the Burlington Road to the Marlborough Road Junction. Gardiner Street northbound slow from Mountjoy Square to Dorset Street. St John's Road outbound is congested between the Underground Car Park and Island Bridge. And Terenure Road westbound is busy from Ratgar to Terenure Cross. It's a crazy one out there. We'll keep you updated. One more traffic update before 7. It's Macklemore and Ryan Lewis, Cat Lawless.

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1: Could be a big day coming your way, right before payday as well. At this particular time of the month, you're probably struggling as well. Don't want to talk about that, no. 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Barry will make the call here on 98FM. While the cash machine randomly picks a number, hopefully yours. Answer within five rings, tell us the prize amount, and the cash is yours, €307,000. The biggest we've ever given away. How many times have we said that this year? Likely that we'll say it again. Let's concentrate on this one for the moment, though. Text cash to 57557. That's 57557. 98FM Summer Cash Machine has €307,000 in there.
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1: Turn it up. You know, politics aside, if that's even possible, to separate politics from football at the moment, but I'm really, really looking forward to the World Cup, and I know we're not there and everything. And we will never get over it because we got so close. But coverage is on at the moment. First kickoff tonight, the very first match at 8 p.m. on RT2, Mexico versus South Africa. Joanne Cantwell with the coverage tonight of Group A at Mexico City Stadium. The opening game of the tournament. It's the fifth overall meeting between these nations, with the most recent also being the opening contest of the 2010 World Cup in South Africa, which ended in a 1-1 draw. How will it fare out tonight? I guess we'll find out. Anyway, I'm heading straight home to watch the first of the World Cup coverage. I could be engaged for a very, very long time here. A little bit later than that tonight, and this could be an interesting but very emotional watch, of Life in 10 Pictures, Britney Spears, at 11 o'clock on BBC Two. One of the biggest pop stars of her generation, and like many music stars, defined by imagery. But she was also the subject of extraordinary exploitation and control. Years of personal and professional turmoil would play out in the frenzied glare of the media spotlight. With the aid of 10 photos, this, what you might see tonight, is the story of a manufactured child star fighting for control over her music, her life, and ultimately, her image. 11 p.m. on BBC Two tonight, A Life in 10 Pictures, Britney Spears. Now, I can't recommend this one. A bit of experimentation that you and I might indulge in tonight, but it looks really good. It's in season one. They're up to episode 5 of Make That Movie, Naughty, Naughty Secrets. It's on Channel 4 at 10 p.m. tonight. Lots of deadpan British humour in this one. Loyal chauffeur Kabir wants the team to tell the life story of his boss, hardworking financier Mr. Evelyn Archer. Sam thinks it seems like such a heartwarming idea until he realises there isn't much of a story to tell. However, Pat knows the rich and famous always have sordid secrets, so the team go in search of scandals their subject is involved in. And I'm sure it doesn't just end there. And of that British deadpan humour, here's a little sample of it.
2: Yeah, he's the intimacy coordinator. You've got to tell people that. You can't just be sidling up to them.
3: Yeah, I'm really looking forward to this. I'm going to make you guys comfortable with each other's bodies.
4: Oh, we've been married for 10 years.
3: Yeah, I'll work very closely with the both of you. I've got a lot of diagrams.
4: Oh. Why are you wearing gloves?
3: Hey, I heard that.
2: Yeah, he's a family friend. We get a lot of money from his parents.
1: Again, a bit of experimentation for you tonight.

0: 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Nice evening for Taste of Dublin. Didn't think I'd get to say that at all today. 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
0: Storage Road inbound is congested from Plunkett College to Griffith Avenue. The Store Road northbound is busy from Goldenbridge Avenue to Old Kilmainham. Grand Canal westbound delayed from Leeson Street to Portobello Bridge. And Tyrone York Road westbound is busy from Ratgar to Tyrone York Cross.

0: At 7, I'm Tom Douglas. The jury in the Riad Bouchaker trial has been shown CCTV footage of the alleged attack on Parnell Square in November 2023. Mr. Bouchaker, of no fixed abode, has pleaded not guilty to 8 charges arising from the alleged attack, including 3 counts of attempted murder. 98FM's courts correspondent Frank Graney reports.
1: Today, the jury was shown a CCTV montage purporting to show Riad Bouchaker's movements in the lead up to the alleged attack. It appears to show a man wearing a black cap, dark jacket, jeans and backpack leaving a hostel just after 11 that morning. Later in the ILAC shopping centre, he appears to go through some paper documents, some of which he appears to rip up and discard. The footage then shows him returning to the hostel before leaving again shortly before midday, this time wheeling a suitcase behind him. Before footage of the attack itself was shown to the jurors, they were told they would see a man in the top left-hand side of the screen, waiting at a bus stop for 1 minute and 40 seconds before moving towards the group of children. It is the state's case that Mr. Bouchaker was the man who carried out the attack, that he had a knife and used it against children and a childcare worker. He denies all charges.
0: The Taoiseach says the cost of energy will be a major focus in the upcoming budget. It comes as more than 500,000 domestic energy accounts were in arrears at the end of March. 320,000 of those were for electricity, with a further 180,000 gas customers behind on their bill. The Taoiseach Simon Harris says making long-term reductions to the cost of energy will be a major focus for him in the budget.
2: We intend now to prepare a budget that will look at how we can support families and businesses at this challenging time without chasing inflation. I believe that has to involve a personal tax package. I believe it has to involve progress on childcare.
0: People are being asked to give their opinions on a potential grey squirrel cull in Dublin and Wicklow. It's part of a bid to increase the population of red squirrels in the two counties, the decline in which is blamed on their grey relatives. Dr. Emma Sheehy is leading the study and says the grey squirrel has no natural predators in an urban setting.
3: We're kind of in a position now where we've got this great sort of good news conservation story about pine martens and red squirrels, which is fantastic. But, you know, they still are under threat from these big urban populations of grey squirrels.
0: The European Central Bank says today's rate increase comes with the aim of restoring inflation to 2% in the medium term. It increased rates by 0.25% this afternoon to come into effect on the 17th of June. The bank's current forecast has inflation returning to 2% in 2028. However, it's warning the war and climate change could impact that. ECB President Christine Lagarde says there's no predetermined outcomes and the team will continue to monitor developments as they happen.
4: We are committed to setting monetary policy to ensure that inflation stabilises at our 2% target in the medium term. We will follow a data-dependent and meeting-by-meeting approach to determining the appropriate monetary policy stance.
0: The El Niño will bring a wet winter for Ireland, but not the weather extremes other countries could experience. July should be mild and dry, but starting in the autumn, the wet weather is expected. Temperature increases from El Niño combined with yearly global temperature increases mean 2026 and 27 could be the hottest years on record. Cathal Nolan, Ireland's Weather Channel climate scientist, says temperatures rising makes the weather events even more extreme.
5: Typically, the impact from El Niños, or particularly strong El Niños, is they can increase global temperatures by about 0.2, 0.3 degrees Celsius. So if that were to be the case, and we're already at 1.3, 1.4, would mean we'd push beyond that boundary of 1.5 degrees Celsius once again, which was set during the Paris Climate Agreement.
0: Competition authorities in the UK are looking to investigate Ryanair for allegedly charging parents to sit with their kids. The airline says it does not charge a fee for parents to sit with their children, but it does charge adults with kids for one reserved seat if they don't take the allocated one. Editor of Travel Extra, Owen Curry, says it's not the first time the airline's been looked into by competition authorities.
6: It's quite popular list by politicians to say, well, we're on the side of the consumer, we want them to get free services on airlines, and we already have a number of battles on that front, one of them being the cabin baggage battle between the European Parliament and the European Commission.
0: Oti Mabuse has revealed she's pregnant with her second child. The Dancing with the Stars judge has shared the news on Instagram. She and her husband already have a daughter together, born in 2023. You're up to date on 98.
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9: Good evening, I'm Stephen Doyle. Well, there's just under 1 hour to go before the 2026 World Cup gets underway. The co-hosts Mexico play South Africa at the iconic Azteca Stadium in Mexico City, where the opening ceremony is currently ongoing. Tonight's match kicks off at 8. Cape Verde defender Roberto Lopez is gearing up to face Spain in his team's World Cup opener on Monday. Lopez led the signatories from League of Ireland captains and players calling for a boycott of Ireland's match against Israel in Dublin in the Nations League in the autumn. Yesterday, the Dáil rejected opposition proposals to stop the Ireland-Israel matches. Lopez spoke from the Cape Verde camp in Florida.
10: He stands to mind the same. I don't think the game should be played. I think it's terrible that the players have been put in this position. I think it's terrible that the FBI have been put in this position. It's a decision that should have been taken out of hands. It hasn't, and I think the majority of people in the country, they don't want the game to be played. I think it's time to listen to the noises outside. I understand it's a very difficult position for players, and even them having to face the interviews. That's a really hard position to be in.
9: Meanwhile, Somali referee Omar Artan will take charge of Aston Villa's European Super Cup showdown with Paris Saint-Germain after seeing his World Cup dream dashed. UEFA has chosen the 34-year-old to officiate in the game after he was refused entry into the US earlier this week. Celtic have been fined £10,000 sterling following pitch invasions by their supporters in the final two Scottish Premiership matches at Parkhead and Fair Park. They'll also lose 1,000 spectators for a home league game if there's a repeat of supporters spilling onto the pitch like they did against Hearts on the final day of the season. Leona Maguire and American Lindy Duncan are tied for second place after their opening round of the Dow Championship. They're two under par and just one stroke off the joint leaders. Lauren Walsh and Céline Herbin finished a level par in Michigan. Shane Lowry is two under par after his first three holes on day one of the Canadian Open in Toronto. Patrick Harrington and Seamus Power are two over and three over respectively. Saheed Tilong is the leader there on six under par. To listen to live commentary of the League of Ireland every Friday night, download the Go Loud app now.
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0: Expect a bit more drizzle tonight. It's 16 degrees.
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12: Hello, how's it going? It is Catherine here. Do you like Connors thought too? Just gone 7 p.m. in Dublin City. On the walk here, I didn't get rained on, so silver lining. I was just chatting to Andy there, right up to the second I came on air, and I was saying, have you got your brolly now on you? He bought the brolly there earlier in the week, and he said it was the best purchase he made in a long time. I couldn't agree more. Anyway, come here, we won't chat more about the weather. I'm sure you're sick of it at this stage. Let's talk about 98FM's Summer Cash Machine instead. A much more happier topic of conversation. €307,000. That's what's up for grabs very soon. And I want you to win it. So I'll be giving you all the details very soon. Yeah. And I'm playing non-stop dance and R&B tunes because that's how we roll here at 98FM. Kicking off with Kesha.
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all I can say is you're most welcome. This is Jamiroquai with Cosmic Girl on 98FM. Especially for Ross, who texted in and said he's heading home to wish his mammy a happy birthday. Well, enjoy that, Ross. Hey, Taste of Dublin kicked off Merrion Square today. The World Cup is kicking off tonight. It's all happening.

0: That one for everyone doing a little late night gym session. MK Poppy Bascombe Zone. I hope it did get you in the zone.
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0: Right, let's get in the zone with 98FM's Summer Cash Machine. We're buzzing to make life-changing calls throughout the summer, but this one's pretty huge. It's enormous. And I just can't guarantee that they're going to be this big for the whole summer. I can't. This is €307,000 we're talking about. 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To do with what you will, of course, maybe a few holidays or... I say a few, like 24, at least 24, I reckon. And that's just this year. You know, home renovations, maybe you put it towards a new gaff like our winner Jane suggested she might do. 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
2: So I'm willing to go to your moyo. Marvise Agdullar Turis La Florence Road Ladani. Xena Martakiocht August. Well, ta Aaron knew it again. August shut a just a man. Hey there on us moyo and Blanche. Looks curse seals our Instagram. Go will couple Aaron Ella Ernvalok on Blanche. Big shake instant on scale again. Ach on Blanche Kasha, Croig Shay on Aaron on Shin, La Toby Daintree, August Sam Finkelstein, Ox Capum Gul Shay on Varvad. 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

Adam Porte and SG Lewis, Be The One on the station playing non-stop dance and R&B anthems. 98FM, and it's Catherine here with you all the way till midnight playing the tunes. So the World Cup kicks off tonight, the opening ceremony. Unbelievable. Love it. So much colour and delight. Mexico versus South Africa kicking off at 8. Come on, come on. This is Tupac.

Bandit Sean Paul and Anne Marie with Rock of Eye on 98 FM. Hey, Taste of Dublin has officially kicked off, and 98 FM is bringing the party to Merrion Square this weekend. 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

0: return in Dublin City. This is 98FM and I'll continue playing the tunes in the next hour with Basement Jacks kicking things off after the news at 8. Catch you then.
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0: very good night from the newsroom. The Taoiseach has described the recent violent disorder in Belfast as unacceptable. 12 police officers were injured and 16 people have been arrested after throwing bricks and petrol bombs last night. Water cannons were also deployed to combat the disorder. Taoiseach Micheál Martin told Live 95 the violence has been a setback.
1: There can be no justification for the burning of people out of their homes. If one reads the individual accounts of families who've had to leave their homes in Belfast with young children, that's a vista, that's an experience we don't want to see again in Northern Ireland, and it doesn't reflect well on Belfast and the vast, vast majority of law-abiding people. It's a setback in that respect.
0: Geoffrey Donaldson said he's crystal clear an allegation of rape made against him did not happen. The 63-year-old former DUP leader has pleaded not guilty to 18 charges of historic sexual abuse against two alleged victims. His wife, Eleanor Donaldson, has pleaded not guilty to 5 charges of aiding and abetting and faces a trial of facts. Jamie O'Hara has this report, which listeners may find distressing.
2: Geoffrey Donaldson replied, "It just didn't happen. I am absolutely crystal clear about that. It is just simply not true," when asked about the rape allegation made against him by complainant B. Under cross-examination by prosecution barrister Rosemary Walsh, Mr. Donaldson repeatedly rejected all accusations made against him and said his wife could not have known about any alleged abuse because he said no abuse had occurred. He said both complainants are lying when asked by the prosecution. He also said his wife would never have agreed to or been party to anything of that nature in terms of the allegations made against him by complainant B.
0: Donald Trump has wobbled over Iran again. He said he's cancelled scheduled strikes tonight because peace talks have been brought to the highest level of the leadership and approved. Earlier, the US president threatened to assume total control of Iran's oil and gas industries in the not-too-distant future. And the IFA have released another World Cup anthem to mark the start of this year's tournament. It's called DNA and features Megan Thee Stallion, David Guetta, EJ from Huntrex, and the famous tenor Andrea Bocelli. Yeah,

0: And that's it for now. We'll have more in an hour.
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4: A very good evening. I'm Will O'Callaghan. The World Cup is just getting underway. Co-host Mexico are taking on South Africa in the opening game at the Azteca. Czechia, who ended Ireland's chances of reaching the finals, open their campaign against Korea in the early hours of tomorrow morning. Jose Mourinho has been appointed as the new Real Madrid manager on a three-year contract. It'll be the former Chelsea and Manchester United boss's second stint in charge of the Spanish giants. While Martin O'Neill says it's a great privilege to continue as Celtic manager, the former Ireland boss has signed a one-year contract extension after guiding the Hoops to a Scottish League and Cup double. Cape Verde's Roberto Lopez believes that Ireland's Nations League games against Israel this autumn shouldn't go ahead. An FAI board meeting is expected to rubber stamp plans to move the Dublin fixture to a neutral venue, most likely in Hungary. Shamrock Rovers defender Lopez says the Irish players are now in a difficult position.
5: It's the season that should have been taken out of hands. It hasn't, and I think the majority of people in the country, they don't want the game to be played. I think it's time to listen to the noises outside. I understand it's a very difficult position for players, and even them having to face the interviews. That's a really hard position to be in.
4: Bulls out half, Andre Pollard thinks that Friday's United Rugby Championship final will be decided by which team controls their emotion the best. The South Africans will be looking to turn over defending champions Leinster at Croke Park in what's a repeat of last year's decider. Pollard added that they're desperate to get over the line after defeats in three recent finals. Ava Crean says she won't be defending her Dublin Marathon title in October. The Limerick woman won the race as a teenager last year, but she's recovering from a hip injury suffered back in February. Crean says she's hopeful of making her comeback at the Valencia Marathon in December. And Serena Williams' tennis comeback has been halted prematurely. It's after her doubles partner at Queen's, Victoria Mboko, officially withdrew with a knee injury, which she picked up during a singles match yesterday. To hear live commentary of the League of Ireland every Friday, download the Go Loud app now.
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0: Patchy rain and drizzle with some mist and hill fog, staying mild and humid with lows of 11 to 14 degrees.
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6: Well, as you heard Will on Sport there saying, we're about to kick off the first match of the World Cup. Mexico v South Africa. Not going to lie, I have one eye on the tunes and one eye on the telly outside. This will be interesting. So, never mind the L World Cup when we've got insane cash to give away on 98FM Summer Cash Machine. This too has taken over the world. Well, Ireland, Dublin particularly. €307,000. How about that amount of cash in your bank account next week? Sound good to you? Yeah, I'd say it does. Well, I'll be giving you all the details on how you can win very soon. Yeah! Plus, playing the tunes, I've got Basement Jacks with Hannah Lang coming closely after.

0: Is that not one of the greatest tunes ever? Gwen Stefani, like, where is she? I want to be friends with her. It's Catherine here on 98FM playing dance and R&B like they are going out of fashion, which thankfully they aren't. I can confirm they are not going out of fashion. I hope I find you well and warm and dry, most importantly, this Thursday night. Listen, it's Friday tomorrow. Head up. We're nearly there. Bebe Rexha, Faithless on the way, but right now, Pitbull and Ne-Yo. I love this.
1: Not working hard. Yeah, right, picture that with a Kodak. Or better yet, go to town.

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0: See, the amazing thing about this whole summer cash machine crack, even though you'd be forgetting it's summer with the weather outside, fair enough, is that we're only getting started. We're on a serious roll here, and we're buzzing to make even more record-breaking winners throughout the summer, but we really have dialed things up this week. We've loaded her up with another jaw-dropping, record-smashing amount, €307,000. 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And with the World Cup kicking off tonight, maybe you just go, do you know what? I'm heading off to one of the matches. Because I think they're very expensive, aren't they? 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The cash machine will then randomly pick a number as usual. And hopefully it's you that we're calling. Answer within five rings. Tell our Barry Dunn the prize amount. And that cash is all yours. Simple as that. Imagine €307,000. It's just so whopper. 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
2: 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In the past year, across the UK and Ireland, the disposal of batteries into general waste has resulted in a 71% increase in fires in bin trucks and waste facilities. Any item containing a battery should never be thrown into the bin. This includes electronic vapes. Chris Noonan from Panda Waste explains the risks posed to their staff and facilities.
3: It can combust inside the truck, number one. So as it's getting compacted, it would combust inside the truck. Whole truck can go up on flames. Or back, even worse, comes back into our plants, goes back into the processing belts, and the battery itself combusts and the whole plant can be up within seconds. Any vapes, we just need to make sure they stay out of the bins.
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Flo Rida with I Cry on 98FM, and we will cry if we don't have another winner of 98FM's Matchy Matchy soon. Get on this tomorrow morning just after 8am with the wonderful Rebecca and Brendan. There's some deadly prizes up for grabs. Sugar babes now.

Can't get enough of that tune at the moment. Brand new from Dublin DJ Axel Knox. It's called Set You Free. What a tune it is. Sounds even better because he's a Dubliner, don't you think? The Game and 50 Cent

tune gets me excited for summer. Well, the sun to return at least. That is Alexis Jordan with Happiness on 98FM. Catherine with you this Thursday night. I've got some Medusa and Dermo Kennedy on the way, but right now, come

0: Rosa and Dermot Kennedy with Paradise on 98 FM, and it will be Paradise at the Aviva Stadium when Dermot Kennedy takes to the stage on the 11th and 12th of July. Still some tickets left for his Sunday show if you fancy it. On the way in the next hour, well, it's 98 FM, so you know what's coming. More dance and R&B. Kicking off with DeLacy after the news at 9. Catch you then.
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4: A very good night from the newsroom. The Taoiseach has described the recent violent disorder in Belfast as unacceptable. 12 police officers were injured and 16 people have been arrested after throwing bricks and petrol bombs last night. Water cannons were also deployed to combat the disorder. Taoiseach Micheál Martin told Live 95 the violence has been a setback.
5: There can be no justification for the burning of people out of their homes. If one reads the individual accounts of families who've had to leave their homes in Belfast with young children, that's a vista, that's an experience we don't want to see again in Northern Ireland, and it doesn't reflect well on Belfast and the vast, vast majority of law-abiding people. It's a setback in that respect.
4: Geoffrey Donaldson has repeatedly denied all allegations made against him during his trial and says both complainants are lying. Mr. Donaldson has pleaded not guilty to 18 charges of historic sexual abuse against two alleged victims. His wife, Eleanor Donaldson, has pleaded not guilty to 5 charges in aiding and abetting and faces a trial of facts. Jamie O'Hara has this report, which some listeners may find distressing.
6: Geoffrey Donaldson said at various times, this did not happen, never happened. And Miss Walsh, this did not happen, when various allegations were put to him by prosecution counsel Rosemary Walsh this afternoon. When Miss Walsh put to him that complainant B had made allegations against him to police because the allegations are true, he replied, no, no, no, not true, I disagree. Mr. Donaldson also says he knows his wife better than most people and said there is no way she would have agreed to or been party to anything of that nature in terms of the allegations made against him by complainant B. The judge told the jury the trial will continue tomorrow with further questioning of Mr. Donaldson.
4: El Nino will bring a wet winter for Ireland, but not the extreme weather other countries will experience, according to a climate scientist. The weather phenomenon has officially begun and can see average temperatures increase by about 1.5 degrees Celsius. Cathal Nolan from Ireland's Weather Channel says rising temperatures make the weather events more extreme.
7: It does mean that the impacts of El Nino are that bit stronger than as a consequence. Typically, the impact from El Niños, or particularly strong El Niños, is they can increase global temperatures by about 0.2, 0.3 degrees Celsius. So if that were to be the case, and we're already at 1.3, 1.4, would mean we'd push beyond that boundary of 1.5 degrees Celsius once again, which was set during the Paris Climate Agreement.
4: And that's it for now. More in an hour.
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10: A very good evening. I'm Will O'Callaghan. Mexico leads South Africa 1-0 in the opening game at the World Cup. Julian Quiñones has put the Cowboys in front of the Azteca. Czechia, who ended Ireland's chances of reaching the finals, will open their campaign against Korea in the early hours of tomorrow morning. Jose Mourinho has been appointed as the new Real Madrid manager on a 3-year contract. It'll be the former Chelsea and Manchester United boss's second stint in charge of the Spanish Giants. Martin O'Neill says it's a great privilege to continue as Celtic manager. The former Ireland boss has signed a 1-year contract extension after guiding the Hoops to a Scottish League and Cup double. Cape Verde's Roberto Lopez believes that Ireland's Nations League games against Israel this autumn shouldn't go ahead. An FAI board meeting is expected to rubber stamp plans to move the Dublin fixture to a neutral venue, most likely in Hungary. Shamrock Rovers defender Lopez says the Irish players are now in a difficult position.
11: It's the season that should have been taken out of hands. It hasn't, and I just think I think the majority of people in the country, they don't want the game to be played. I think it's time to listen to the noises outside. I understand it's a very difficult position for players, and even them having to face the interviews. That's a really hard position to be in.
10: Bulls out half, Andre Pollard believes that Friday's United Rugby Championship final will be decided by which team controls their emotion the best. The South Africans will be looking to turn over the defending champions Leinster at Croke Park in what's a repeat of last season's decider. Pollard added that they're desperate to get over the line after defeats in 3 recent finals. Shane Lowry is 4 under par midway through his first round at Golf's Canadian Open. The former Open winner is 2 shots off the lead in Toronto, while the team of Leona Maguire and Lindy Duncan have opened with a round of 68 at the Dow Championship on the LPGA Tour. They're just 1 stroke off the early clubhouse lead. Ava Crean says she won't be defending her Dublin Marathon title in October. The Limerick woman won the race as a teenager last year, but she's still recovering from a hip injury which was suffered in February. Crean is hopeful, though, of making her comeback in the Valencia Marathon in December. And Serena Williams' tennis comeback has been halted prematurely. It's after her doubles partner picked up an injury and won't be able to play in the tournament. To hear live commentary of the League of Ireland every Friday, download the Go Loud app now.
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4: Patchy rain and drizzle with some mist and hill fog, staying mild and humid with lows of 11 to 14 degrees.
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0: Right, as you just heard on the weather there, it's not looking good. And for some reason, my mother told me today that there was going to be sunshine. Like in the next few days, she was like, oh yeah, it's going to be 24 degrees. I don't know where she's getting her information, but it's happened before where she's been looking at the weather for Gran Canaria on her phone. Anyway, my poor mother, if you're listening, I'm sorry, but look at where you're looking at the weather from. You know what I mean? Anyway, okay, €307,000 is what's up for grabs in 98FM's Summer Cash Machine. Now, you won't have to think about the weather here in Ireland because you'll be booking holidays like there's no tomorrow if that tickles your fancy, because the beauty of this is you can do whatever you want with the cash. I'll be giving you all the details very soon. Yeah. And I'm playing dance and R&B for the next few hours, kicking off this week.

Mark Bronson, Bruno Mars, Uptown Funk on the station, playing Dublin's best music mix, 98 FM. I've got some Milky and Mall Grab playing for you very soon, but right now, La Boo.

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0: And also bring back the sunshine and the summer in general. 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If we could organise those things, we'd be made up, wouldn't we? So €307,000, that's what's in the cash machine, Kitty. 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

Save Your Tears on Dublin's Best Music Mix, 98 FM. And the weekend, we'll be here in August playing two shows at Croke Park. Still some tickets left for that if you fancy it. I bet it's going to be a whopper, whopper gig. Yeah. Becky Hill now, the woman who can do no wrong if you ask me. This is More, More, More, her brand new track. I went to-

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It's Friday tomorrow after all. Three drives with Greece 2098 FM. Playing non-stop dance and R&B. It's Catherine here with you all the way till midnight. And guess what? The World Cup's kicked off tonight. And Taste of Dublin officially kicked off today too. We're bringing the party to Merrion Square this weekend. If you're heading along, check out the 98 FM music stage where our 98 FM DJs will be playing. Jessica Messial will be there tomorrow. You've got loads to look forward to as well as the delicious food, of course. 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Lucy Pearl now.

I'll tell you exactly what I mean, Justin Bieber. It's Catherine here on 98FM playing non-stop dance and R&B anthems with Beyond Chicago on the way. But right now, something from City High. Oh, this is good.

0: It's Catherine here with you playing the tunes tonight with plenty more dance and R&B on the way in the next hour. I'll be kicking things off after the news at 10 with some Live and Joy. See you then. 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

0: A very good night from the newsroom. The Taoiseach is calling for calmness on social media around the violent disorder in Belfast. Online agitators have been accused of spreading misinformation. 12 police officers were injured and 16 people have been arrested as the violence continued last night. Speaking to Live 95, Taoiseach Micheál Martin said the online discourse is creating tensions.
1: I have no issue with canned discussion. Everyone being entitled to argue their perspective and to argue their points. In a situation where people are being burned out of their homes, we must do everything we possibly can, and every person must do everything they possibly can, to point people in the right direction in terms of calmness, in terms of working with the police.
0: The European Central Bank will continue to monitor international developments after increasing mortgage rates today. It's hiked the rate by 0.25%, which will take effect on the 17th of June. The ECB said the outlook for the future remains uncertain, with the full implications of America's war in Iran yet to be realized. President Christine Lagarde said the war has caused a downgrading in growth forecasts.
2: The baseline sees economic growth at an average of 0.8% in 26, 1.2% in 27, and 1.5% in 28. This is a downward revision for 26 and 27, reflecting a more pronounced impact of the war on commodity markets, real incomes, and also confidence.
0: El Nino might impact people's travels starting in autumn due to stormy weather. Australia, India, the US and Central America will be heavily impacted by extreme weather events. In Ireland, wet weather is expected to cause localised flooding and mild temperature this winter. Cathal Nolan, Ireland Weather Channel climate scientist, said a significant drop in CO2 levels is our best option to combat extreme weather.
3: We need only look at the kind of push around, let's say, AI at the moment, artificial intelligence, and the booming data sectors that are in place as well in data centres. These particular policies are particularly dangerous, one would say, as a climate scientist, in terms of the direction that we're going. So it doesn't seem or appear as though we're really taking the issues or matters seriously enough in terms of being able to reduce our CO2 emissions to a level that would have an appreciable impact on the climate.
0: And that's your news for now.
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6: A very good night. I'm Will O'Callaghan. Mexico are heading towards a win on the opening night of the World Cup. The co-hosts are 2-0 up late on against South Africa, who've been reduced to 9 men after 2 red cards. Raul Jimenez and Julian Quiñones have scored the goals at the Azteca. Czechia, who ended Ireland's chances of reaching the finals, will open their campaign later. They take on Korea in the early hours of tomorrow morning. Jose Mourinho has been appointed as the new Real Madrid manager on a 3-year contract. It'll be the former Chelsea and Manchester United boss's second stint in charge of the Spanish giant. Martin O'Neill says it's a great privilege to continue as Celtic manager. The former Ireland boss has signed a 1-year contract extension after guiding the Hoops to a Scottish League and Cup double. Celtic haven't announced if O'Neill's assistants from last year will be staying on at the club for next season. Somali referee Omar Artan will take charge of Aston Villa's European Super Cup showdown with PSG after seeing his World Cup dream dashed. UEFA has chosen the 34-year-old to officiate the game between the Europa League and Champions League winners in Salzburg in August. He was refused entry into the US earlier this week, though it's unclear exactly why. The Bulls out half, Andre Pollard says next Friday's United Rugby Championship final will be decided by which team controls their emotions the best. The South Africans will be looking to turn over the defending champions Leinster at Croke Park in what's a repeat of last season's decider. Pollard added that they're desperate to get over the line after defeats in 3 recent finals. Ireland are off to a winning start in the World Cup of Darts in Germany. Willie O'Connor and Mickey Mansell have beaten Singapore 4-1 in their opening group game. They'll face Gibraltar tomorrow, knowing that a win in that one will see them qualify for the knockout stages of the competition. Eva Crean says she won't be defending her Dublin Marathon title in October. The Limerick woman won the race as a teenager last year, and she's recovering from a hip injury that she suffered in February, which means she won't be able to compete this time round. Crean is hopeful, though, of making her comeback at the Valencia Marathon in December. And Serena Williams' tennis comeback has been ended prematurely. It's after her doubles partner at Queen's, Victoria Mboko, officially withdrew with a knee injury that she picked up in the singles yesterday. To hear live commentary of the League of Ireland every Friday, download the Go Loud app now.
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0: Patchy rain and drizzle with some mist and hill fog, staying mild and humid with lows of 11 to 14 degrees.
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called Talk to You. What a tune it is on 98FM. Catherine here playing Dublin's best music mix for your Thursday night. The weekend's almost here. It's in smelling distance there. Tomorrow it's Friday. Happy days. And very soon we'll be giving away €307,000 on 98FM's Summer Cash Machine. All the details to come. But right now, Junior, Senior, let's move our feet.

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0: The old Summer Cash Machine is up and running now. We are paying out another crazy amount of cash. 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Now, we're not giving this one away tomorrow. 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

Haven, Caitlin Argan, I run on the station that delivers Dublin's best music mix. 98 FM, it's Catherine here with you for your Thursday night with some Lady Gaga and Don't Shy on the way. 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Camila Cabello and Young

0: Lady Gaga and Doughty with Runway on 98FM, playing big tunes for your Thursday night. Catherine here on the only station playing non-stop dance and R&B anthems. I'm lashing out the tunes this evening. And hey, we kicked off Taste of Dublin today. If you were there, I hope you had a ball with us. We're right there until Sunday at Merrion Square. Of course, you know at this stage, 98FM is the official radio station of Taste of Dublin. 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That is Taste of Dublin, brought to you by Yisk. On the way, I've got some Robert Miles and some Morgan Seatree and Carla Munro too. Keep it here for the best tunes for a Thursday night.
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Morgan Seatree, Carla Monroe beat is jumping. We'll be having some of that of a Thursday night. This is 98FM, playing Dublin's best music mix. Hope I find you in flying form. I've got the Chemical Brothers to sort you right out coming up very soon. But right now, it's Little Mix. You and I.

0: Fatboy Slim right here, right now on 98FM. Plenty more tunes, dance and R&B coming up in the next hour. I've got David Guetta and Usher kicking off with an absolute belter. I'll catch you after the news at 11.
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0: A very good night from the newsroom. The Taoiseach is calling for calmness on social media around the violent disorder in Belfast. Online agitators have been accused of spreading misinformation. 12 police officers were injured and 16 people have been arrested as the violence continued last night. Speaking to Live 95, Taoiseach Micheál Martin said the online discourse is creating tensions.
1: I have no issue with calm discussion. Everyone being entitled to argue their perspective and to argue their points. In a situation where people are being burned out of their homes, we must do everything we possibly can, and every person must do everything they possibly can, to point people in the right direction in terms of calmness, in terms of working with the police.
0: The European Central Bank will continue to monitor international developments after increasing mortgage rates today. It's hiked the rate by 0.25%, which will take effect on June 17th. The ECB says the outlook for the future remains uncertain, with the full implications of America's war in Iran yet to be realized. President Christine Lagarde says the war has caused a downgrading in growth forecasts.
2: The baseline sees economic growth at an average of 0.8% in 26, 1.2% in 27, and 1.5% in 28. This is a downward revision for 26 and 27, reflecting a more pronounced impact of the war on commodity markets, real incomes, and also confidence.
0: Britain's Competition Authority is looking into seat pricing practice by Ryanair. It's accused the carrier of allegedly charging parents to sit with their kids. The airline said it doesn't charge a fee for parents to sit with children, but does charge adults with children for one reserve seat if they don't take allocated seats. It goes on to say its policy complies with all relevant laws and regulations. Editor of Travel Extra, Owen Curry, said Ryanair is a benchmark for others.
3: Most of what Ryanair does in terms of generating revenue, be it charging for bags, be it for all the ancillaries that priority boarding, they tend to be followed by other low-cost airlines, and then after a period of time by even the legacy flag carriers. And I think this may also be a concern of the Competition Authority in London.
0: And that's your news for now.
4: 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And you can't ask for more than that, can you? Go on, take a chance.
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7: A very good night. I'm Will O'Callaghan. Mexico have picked up a win on the opening night of the World Cup. The co-host beat South Africa 2-0 in front of 87,000 fans in Mexico City. Raul Jimenez and Julian Quiñones hit the net at the Azteca. South Africa had two players sent off and Mexico won. Czechia, who ended Ireland's hopes of reaching the finals, opened their campaign against Korea in the early hours of tomorrow morning. Jose Mourinho has been appointed the new Real Madrid manager on a three-year contract. It'll be the former Chelsea and Manchester United boss's second stint in charge of the Spanish Giants. When he was previously at Madrid, he won the La Liga title. Martin O'Neill says it's a great privilege to continue on as Celtic manager. The former Ireland boss has signed a one-year contract extension after guiding the Hoops to a dramatic Scottish League and Cup double. Cape Verde's Roberto Lopez believes that Ireland's Nations League games with Israel this autumn shouldn't go ahead. An FAI board meeting is expected to rubber stamp plans to move the Dublin fixture to a neutral venue, most likely in Hungary. Shamrock Rovers defender Lopez says the Irish players are now put into a difficult position. Somali referee Omar Artan will take charge of Aston Villa's European Super Cup showdown with PSG after seeing his World Cup dream dashed. UEFA has chosen the 34-year-old to officiate the game between the Europa League and Champions League winners in Salzburg on August the 12th. He was refused entry into the USA earlier this week, though it's still unclear why. Bulls out half, Andre Pollard says next Friday's United Rugby Championship final will be decided by which team controls their emotions the best. The South Africans will be looking to overturn the defending champions Leinster at Croke Park in what's a repeat of last season's decider. Pollard added that they're desperate to get over the line after defeats in three recent finals. Ireland are off to a winning start at the World Cup of Darts in Germany. Willie O'Connor and Mickey Mansell have beaten Singapore 4-1 in their opening group game. They'll face Gibraltar tomorrow. Eva Crean admits that she won't be defending her Dublin Marathon title in October. The Limerick woman, who won the race as a teenager last year, is still recovering from a hip injury suffered back in February. Crean is hopeful, though, of making her comeback from injury at the Valencia Marathon in December. And Serena Williams' tennis comeback has been halted prematurely. That's after her doubles partner at Queen's, Victoria Mboko, officially withdrew with a knee injury, which she picked up earlier this week. To hear live commentary of the League of Ireland every Friday, download the Go Loud app now.
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0: Patchy rain and drizzle with some mist and hill fog, staying mild and humid with lows of 11 to 14 degrees.
8: Yeah. 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

Sonny Federa, Libby Anka, what a tune. That is called Let Me Be In Your Arms. This is 98 FM with me, Catherine, playing dance and R&B this evening. This lady, well, we're pretty sure she's engaged. I didn't even know she was married once before, if I'm honest.

0: 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Mel C, I turn to you on the station, giving away €307,000 on 98FM's Summer Cash Machine. I hope I find you in flying form this evening. 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Match three words with Rebecca or Brendan and you could win those prizes and loads more besides. 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Keep an eye out. 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On the way, Rihanna. And I'll have, what else for you? Oh yeah, MK and Poppy Bascom. It's all happening tonight.
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0: 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We're bringing you an extra hour of Mark McCabe. He starts at 4, plays the biggest 90s and noughties dance tunes, including 98FM's Dance Years, a full hour of classic trance anthems too. 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I've got some Rima and Selena Gomez coming right up for you.
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1: A couple of minutes ago, we were chatting about a Kylie Minogue track that was released on this day back in 2002. Love at First Sight, such a great tune. And Brendan, it brought back a memory for you.
2: Yeah, that song is the song that was playing the very first time I ever walked into a nightclub. There's a club where there was, it's not there anymore, outside the back of the Darnley Lodge Hotel in Athboy in Meath.
1: Yeah.
2: There was a nightclub called Buck Whaley's, and there was a junior disco and it was nicknamed Baby Bucks.
1: I love how you're calling your junior disco nightclub.

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2: And the mash was sensational.
3: Really good. Swimming in gravy.
2: Absolutely. From the club to the carvery. How I've
3: aged. Get a venue that can do it all. Brendan, some very exciting news was announced in relation to the Pussycat Dolls' gig in Dublin.
2: Tell me more.
3: This superstar is going to be opening for the gals.
4: Where's all my soul sisters?
2: Yes!
4: Your flow sisters.
3: Lil Kim will be supporting the Pussycat Dolls in Dublin. I just cannot believe that this is happening. We did see that Lil Kim was doing some of the dates across the UK.
2: Across
3: and
2: America.
3: With Maya.
2: And across America. And now here. Yeah. This is all of your Christmases. Come at once.
3: I can't get over it. Like, the fact that Lil Kim and Pussycat Dolls are going to be performing together, I'm hoping there's some sort
2: of
3: Lady Marmalade medley, and I will honestly kick a door off its hinges when I hear this rap. Honestly.
2: What day of the week is that on? I feel like it's midweek.
3: It's on a Monday.
2: It's on a Monday. We might book a day off on the Tuesday, shall we?
3: We might. I'm getting my velour tracksuit ready with the jewels on the back. I want a PCD on the bum.
2: Just when you mentioned about the velour tracksuit there, do you know what I saw in the airport the other day? Viva La Juicy. Do you remember the perfume?
3: Oh, yeah, the perfume.
2: Haven't seen it in years.
3: I'll be spritzing that on myself as well. We cannot wait for PCD in Dublin with Lil Kim.
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0: good morning to Celine in Blanchardstown, who says, I can't voice note because I sound all bunged up. Celine, you poor thing. She says, I'm off work today and tomorrow. I'm on the way to drop both my sons to creche and school. Then I'm heading to have a hot stone massage done for 90 minutes. Happy Thursday.
1: Celine, that sounds fabulous.
0: Celine, enjoy it. And Bridget in Kimmage says, morning. I know this is an odd little win, but mine is that I'm off to the dentist to get a thorough clean and checkup. I oddly love it.
1: Bridget. Do you feel great after going?
0: Afterwards, when you're running your tongue along your teeth. I actually keep getting messages to say I'm due a clean, so I must book it.
1: Oh, you keep getting it. Yeah. I sometimes find when I book the dentist is completely off topic, but you get 100 emails and messages to say about your appointment. I'm like, yeah, no, I know. I'll be there.
0: I contacted you, love.
1: Here's Danny and Coolock.
2: Morning, guys. My lucky win is I managed to get tickets for Katie Taylor fight the 5th of September, Crow Park, for me and my grandson. Thank you.
1: Oh, go on, Danny. That's going to be absolutely amazing.
0: Yeah, it's so, so good. We've got a message from Sarah in Rush who says, my little win is it's my son Callum's 4th birthday and mine and my husband Niall's 5th wedding anniversary.
1: Oh my gosh, happy birthday to
0: Congratulations
1: Callum.
0: And happy birthday.
1: Happy anniversary. Here's Emma's little win.
3: Good morning, Rebecca and Brendan. My little win is I would like to wish my son Tig a very happy 4th birthday. Lots of love from Mam, Dad and his little brother Fionn. Love the show, guys. Keep up the good work.
1: Oh, happy birthday to Tig. And Tig is a birthday twin with Callum.
0: Ah,
1: both turning 4 today. Isn't that gas?
0: Oh, yeah, both 4.
4: Rebecca and Brendan, it's Wendy from Talla. My little win is that it's my birthday today. Last night I got my nails done. My brother and his wife are treating me to birthday dinner in theirs, and I'm going for an Indian tomorrow night with one of the girlies. Have a great day.
1: Wendy, that sounds
0: like a
1: fabulous birthday. Happy birthday
0: to you. The nails will be looking great now for when you're ripping the naan bread.
1: This is Hippie Papa Doms. And here's Addison.
5: Today, my little win is I'm going to the Taste of Dublin with my little sisters, Hallie and Grace, on Sunday afternoon. And I got tickets to Katie Taylor. I'm so excited.
1: Oh my gosh, that's absolutely amazing.
0: Wow, incredible. What a great little win.
1: Taste of Dublin and
0: Katie Taylor.
1: Addison, you have a better social life than we do.
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1: Welcome one and all to Thursday's edition of your favourite game on the radio. It is Matchy Matchy. Just three words stand between you and a very long list of very impressive prizes. All you got to do to win is send Rebecca or myself to a soundproof booth. 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
2: 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Oh, what a haul of prizes.
1: That sounds like a lovely doorbell.
2: It does. Hoping to win them this morning, we have Martina in Finglas. Martino, welcome to this glamorous game. How are you?
4: I'm good. And yourself?
1: Yeah, we're good. Thanks, Martina. Who's with you this morning?
4: My daughter, Callie.
1: Callie, good morning. What age is Callie, Martina?
4: 11.
1: Callie is 11. How do you guys do when you play along with Matchy Matchy?
4: Sometimes we do well. It depends really on the words. Sometimes they can be a bit hard.
2: Yeah, I get you. It just depends on the day, but maybe the stars will align this morning. We've been playing this edition of Matchy Matchy for, honestly, is it 5 or 6 months?
1: It's a very long time. There's a lot of prizes to give away.
2: So, so many. Martina, there's obviously a long list, but is there any prize that stands out to you that you'd absolutely love?
4: Well, Callie would like the Nido.
2: Yeah.
1: Oh, yeah.
4: We wouldn't mind the trampoline.
1: Well, fingers crossed you're about to win both of those and everything else. Martina, who would you like to play Matchy Matchy with this morning?
4: We would like to play with Rebecca, please.
2: Yay!
1: Rebecca, off to the soundproof booth.
2: I'm back, baby.
1: Love it. She returns to the soundproof booth. Let's get you a win. Bam, bam. And Martina, you're off to, where are you? What are you doing the weekend? You're off to a barbecue.
4: We're going to my sister's in Carlingford for a garden barbecue.
1: Carlingford
4: yeah.
1: is fab. Lovely.
4: Oh, it's beautiful.
1: Lovely.
4: Yeah, absolutely beautiful.
1: Okay, let's get down to business. Your first word in Matchy Matchy is Greek.
4: Say it again.
1: Greek. G-R-E-E-K. Greek.
4: Yogurt.
1: Your second word is eat. E-A-T. Eat.
4: Dinner.
1: And your third word is mass.
4: Okay.
1: Okay, after Greek, you're saying yogurt. After eat, you're saying dinner. And after mass, you're saying bouquet. Are we locking those in?
4: Yeah, we'll lock those in.
1: Martina, we're locking them in. And we're getting Rebecca back into the studio from the soundproof booth. Hello, love. How was that trip?
2: Oh, it was gorgeous in there this morning. There was a hot stone massage set up.
1: Oh, nice. Very good. Okay, let's get you a Matchy Matchy with Martina in Finglas this morning. Your first word is Greek.
2: Greek salad.
1: Your second word is eat.
2: Eat. That's tricky. I'm going to say eat, sleep.
1: And your third word is mass.
2: Mass.
1: M-A-S-S. Mass.
2: Mass service.
1: Have you got a Matchy Matchy with Martina in Finglas this morning? Guys, can
2: Martina,
1: I just say...
2: Martina, I'm so sorry.
1: I think they were some of the hardest words we've ever had in Matchy Matchy.
2: Yeah, they were.
1: They seemed really tricky from
2: mass
1: sitting here.
2: Mass is hard.
1: I think I might have said mass card.
2: Oh, yeah, mass card. Yeah, very good.
1: Greek salad, yeah. Enough about me. Back to Martina. Martina said Greek yogurt.
2: Oh, yeah, really good. Sorry, how did I not think of Greek yogurt?
1: Greek salad is also brilliant. She said eat dinner and mass bouquet. Martina, sorry we didn't do it this morning. Thank you so much for playing Matchy Matchy. We're going to send you a 98FM goodie bag. Oh, sorry, I had the wrong lineup. Thanks, Martina. Enjoy the barbecue at the weekend as well. Have a great day.
4: Thank you. Bye.
2: Cheers, Martina.
1: Cheers, Martina. We'll do it all again tomorrow morning. Maybe you matched all three with Red this morning. We'd love to have you play Matchy Matchy. We're dying to give away all of those prizes.
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2: Brendan, you're going to be chatting about a mannequin.
1: Yeah, that story is on the way in a mere moment. First, though, a pygmy hippo has been born at Berlin Zoo.
2: Oh, move over, Mudeng.
1: I tell you, obviously this is very exciting because we were all obsessed with Mudeng, who was born in a zoo in Thailand a couple of years ago. To be honest, before Mudeng, I don't think I'd heard of a pygmy hippo.
2: I'd never seen one before.
1: I don't think
2: so
1: I had.
2: So cute.
1: So they're teeny tiny when they're born, with a soapy grey sheen on top.
2: Very glossy.
1: Bright.
2: Shiny.
1: But tiny. Bright bubblegum pink cheeks and underbelly. People have been taking lots of photos of the new hippo in Berlin.
2: But the Take real, my picture, Hollywood.
1: But the real reason I'm interested in this arrival is because of the name.
2: Oh.
1: Berlin Zoo has named its baby pygmy hippo Brötchen, which is...
2: Brötchen.
1: Brötchen, which is German for bread roll. It's actually German
2: cute.
1: Is coming up in the, either the leaving. It's German in the junior cycle exams this morning. So they're actually mid, or they've just started 20 minutes ago, the German exams we were speaking
2: That'd
1: about
2: this
1: morning.
2: That'd be a great question now it for would. Next year, maybe.
1: Yeah, for next year. Yeah. What was the name given to the pygmy hippo born at Berlin Zoo? We were speaking this morning. I did 5 years of German in secondary school. And all I remember how to say is, Ich habe kein Geld, which means I have no money. Finally this morning.
2: A1, Brendan.
1: If you've ever seen... I think I got an F. finally this morning. If you've ever seen the movie Mannequin with Kim Cattrall...
2: Yes!
1: You'll enjoy this silly story. That's the soundtrack for Mannequin. A mannequin which went missing from a railway museum in England has been found on a train with a can in its hand.
2: Sorry.
1: So it's a World War II child evacuee is what this mannequin is supposed to
2: resemble.
1: Yeah. She's called Annie.
2: Represent.
1: She's called Annie, and she disappeared during a West Somerset Railway Gala.
2: Oh.
1: I don't really know what that entails, to be honest. Young Annie normally sits with her mannequin mother on one of the station's platforms. So there's a bench and the two mannequins are just...
2: Okay.
1: I find that vision kind of freaky.
2: Yeah, it is a bit
1: Imagine
2: strange.
1: Imagine if you were on the platform at night time.
2: Yeah.
1: And, you know, you turn around.
2: I'm like, are you okay, Annie?
1: We were once in Dingle at Other Voices. And one of the girls we work with, Alison, was standing in a doorway. And Annie Mack bumped into the doorway and Alison turned around and said, Annie, are you okay? And then we just laughed about it for the entire weekend. Anyway, back to Annie the mannequin.
2: Mm.
1: Normally sits on the station's platforms. It's thought that she was taken by a group of lads on a stag do.
2: Do you know what people are like? They need to take something home from a night out.
1: Yeah. Staff checking the trains were shocked to find Annie propped upright in a seat by herself, but instantly recognised her. They were like, that's Annie.
2: Annie, are you okay?
1: Are you okay? So they asked Annie if she was okay, and then they put her in a wheelchair.
2: Did they? To bring her back.
1: And they popped her on the next train going back the opposite direction. I don't know if anyone assisted her.
2: Life took her in a different direction.
1: The station master said Annie was reunited with her mother, who, and this is the quote, her mother appeared to not have noticed that she'd been missing. That is Brendan's bit.
2: Oh, Brendan, thank you so much. September on the way after Jason Derulo. Don't want to go home. Annie didn't either.
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1: That's you later on today. The World Cup is going to kick off. Personally now, we've been more into the wags than what's going on the pitch. So here to give us a dummy's guide to the entire thing, it's Off The Balls, Phil Egan. Phil, how are you?
0: I'm okay. A bit of a fever.
1: A bit of a fever.
0: Yeah, World Cup fever. That's what it is.
1: Good man, Phil. I was like, step back.
2: Football fever.
0: Yeah, you're like, why aren't you wearing a mask?
2: Phil, how excited are you on a scale of 1 to 10 for this World Cup?
0: Do you know what? I think when the football starts, then you can kind of get into it. Mm-hmm. There's been a lot of stuff in the build-up to it, and everyone's a lot of negativity, and I get it. It's going to be the biggest World Cup ever in terms of the... the size 48 teams, three countries hosting it for the first time ever as well.
2: Yeah,
1: so it's spread out across three different countries.
0: Yeah, most of it in the US, right. But obviously parts of it in Canada and Mexico. Which is where it kicks off tonight as well.
1: Yeah, yeah. And the most amount of teams that have, I've read that it's the most bloated.
0: Yeah.
1: Is that good or bad?
0: Well,
1: bloating's not great really, is it?
0: No, I mean, there's things you can get for that. But yeah. The thing is, there's 48 teams, so 104 matches. So there's four groups of 12, but after the group stage, we're only eliminating 16 teams and we're down to 32, which is what the last World Cup had, was 32.
1: In total.
0: Yeah, so we're kind of doing a lot of faffing around to just get rid of 16 teams. So
1: how long is it on for?
0: It's going to be on until the 19th of July. So 39 days.
1: Okay.
2: The 19th of July.
1: Yes. Not the 19th of June. Gotcha.
2: Yeah, well that's a lot of teams and a lot of matches to play.
0: So look, there's teams there. There's four teams that are making their debut at the World Cup. It's going to be Cape Verde, Curaçao, Jordan and Uzbekistan. So it's great for countries like that.
1: Yeah.
0: Fleshing it out hasn't actually worked in the favour for the European teams. It's still the same amount of European teams. It just means there is other parts of the world which get a chance to represent at the World Cup.
2: Yeah. Who are the favourites to win?
0: France are always going to be up there. Obviously Argentina are the defending champions.
2: Yes.
0: Like the heat's going to be a factor.
2: Definitely.
0: Be absolutely roast. And if we were there, we'd get absolutely baked.
1: We can't function when it gets over 25 degrees, lads.
0: The World Cup was there in 94.
1: Mm-hmm.
0: We lost two matches, both in Orlando. We melted.
1: Right. Yeah.
0: So Steve Staunton had to wear a hat before the game even started. They were bringing on water bags, where not water bottles, but bags, and they were just basically bursting them on their face just to
1: get the super soakers out.
0: Yeah.
1: Come here, obviously with the time difference, is it going to be a bit awkward?
0: What
1: times are we talking for games?
0: Like tonight's lovely, it's 8 o'clock.
2: Okay, that's
0: fine. That's fine, So opening ceremony's on before that.
1: Yeah.
0: And then there is going to be games, say, for 2 a.m. There's a game actually, by the time I come in here tomorrow, there will have been another game on which kicks off at 3 a.m.
1: Right.
2: Yeah,
0: there's going to be some mornings where there's a 5 a.m. game, which is usually when I get up. So that's fine.
1: So you can, the 5 a.m.
0: is
1: fine.
0: I watch that.
2: Watch it on your way
0: I usually get
2: in.
0: A taxi in the morning. What I'll do is I'll order the taxi for halftime.
1: Yeah, brilliant.
0: And then we'll watch it. I'll be in for the second half here in the office.
1: Excellent.
2: Yeah, that's a great plan.
0: There's going to be, like say for example, now there's a good game on this Saturday, Brazil-Morocco.
2: Right.
0: It's 11 o'clock.
1: Okay.
0: That's fine. I can do that.
2: You can do that as well. And come here, there's Dublin interest at this year's tournament.
0: Yes. So I mentioned Cape Verde.
1: Yeah.
0: The first time at the World Cup, they have Shamrock Rovers captain Roberto Pico Lopez, who's from Crumlin.
1: Go on!
0: He's going to be playing for Cape Verde, which is incredible.
2: Deadly.
1: Okay.
0: And when he got the send-off from friends and family in Crumlin, it was brilliant. There's a video going around of it if you haven't seen it. And obviously, it'd be a big miss for Shamrock Rovers, but he goes there with the club's blessing, and like, what an honour for him.
1: That is
0: him.
1: Incredible.
0: Yeah, so that's... And then Joseph Anang, who is the St. Pat's goalkeeper.
1: Yeah.
0: He is representing Ghana. Now, because he's a goalkeeper, he's our first choice. He's probably not going to see any game time.
1: Okay.
0: But again, to be part of that is incredible as well.
2: Absolutely.
0: He was playing in Tala Stadium only a couple of weeks ago.
1: That's deadly. Wow. That is absolutely deadly. Come here, we need to talk about this Super Bowl style halftime show.
0: Yeah, so that's the final, which I mentioned, the 19th of July. Which is going to be in New Jersey, which is, we know as MetLife Stadium, which can't be called MetLife during the World Cup.
1: Oh, right, okay.
0: They can't do branding.
2: That's definitely hosted the Super Bowl before, though, hasn't
0: absolutely,
2: it?
0: Yeah, absolutely. Yeah, it has. So the halftime show, usually halftime in football is 15 minutes, but the Americans have decided, it's here, so we're going to make it a 25-minute show.
1: Right.
2: 25-minute show, and Shakira's done the World Cup theme song this year.
0: She is the World Cup.
1: She is. Yeah.
2: She's done it with Burner Boy, so I'm assuming she's going to be performing this at that event?
0: She's going to be there tonight in Mexico.
2: Oh, she's there tonight.
0: So the Azteca Stadium tonight is the venue, which is one of the most iconic venues in world football. It hosted the 1970 World Cup, when Pelé was part of the Brazil team.
2: Yes.
0: Hosted the 1986 World Cup final when Maradona was part of the Argentina team. Also hosted the famous game between England and Argentina in 86, the infamous Hand of God. And obviously Maradona's other goal, which was called the goal of the century because it was that good.
2: Wow.
0: So it's an iconic stadium, and obviously you're going to have Shakira and Burna Boy performing.
2: This. Now bring it like you need it, just like you need it. I loved Waka Waka. This is growing on me.
1: It's no Waka Waka now for
0: Waka
1: me.
0: Waka Waka for me.
1: Waka Waka. Waka Waka all the way. Phil, if we were to put you to it now, who's going to win?
0: Logically, I would say France.
1: Logically.
2: Okay.
0: France. They've an unbelievable team.
1: Who would you love to see
0: win? I'd love to see Brazil win it.
1: Brazil.
0: Brazil, you always associate with World Cups because we, growing up, didn't get to see that much of Brazilian football.
1: Yeah.
0: Now, a lot of the Brazilian players now play in Europe, but when they turned up at a World Cup, they brought the colour, the flair.
1: Yeah.
0: And I just think I grew up with that.
1: Yeah.
0: Now, they haven't won it since 2002, so I don't think they're going to win it.
1: Okay. But you'd love to see them.
0: I'd love to see
1: Brazil
0: them
1: or France. Okay. Excellent. Well, the next couple of weeks is going to be a spectacle for sure. Phil Egan, the World Cup kicks off tonight from Off the Ball. Thank you so much.
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0: A very good night from the newsroom. The Taoiseach is calling for calmness on social media around the violent disorder in Belfast. Online agitators have been accused of spreading misinformation. 12 police officers were injured and 16 people have been arrested as the violence continued last night. Speaking to Live 95, Micheál Martin said the online discourse is creating tensions.
1: I have no issue with canned discussion. Everyone has been entitled to argue their perspective and to argue their points. In a situation where people are being burned out of their homes, we must do everything we possibly can, and every person must do everything they possibly can, to point people in the right direction in terms of calmness, in terms of working with the police.
0: Inflation is not forecast to return to the European target of 2% until 2028. However, the European Central Bank said the ongoing impact of the American and Israeli war in Iran and Lebanon must be monitored. It's hiked mortgage interest rates by 0.25% earlier today, which take effect on the 17th of June. ECB President Christine Lagarde said the increase is necessary.
2: The decision we've made is not a forceful decision either, right? 25 basis points is a decision which clearly is a signal and is necessary given the economic situation that we have, given the uncertainty that we are navigating, given the inflation outlook that we have and the projections that have been produced by the Eurosystem staff.
0: Britain's competition authorities are looking into seat pricing practice by Ryanair. It's accused the carrier of allegedly charging parents to sit with their children. The airline said it doesn't charge a fee for parents to sit with kids, but does charge adults with children for one reserved seat if they don't take allocated seats. It goes on to say its policy complies with all relevant laws and regulations. Editor of Travel Extra, Owen Curry, says Ryanair is a benchmark for others.
3: Most of what Ryanair does in terms of generating revenue, be it charging for bags, be it for all the ancillaries that priority boarding, they tend to be followed by other low-cost airlines, and then after a period of time by even the legacy flag carriers. And I think this may also be a concern of the Competition Authority in London.
0: And that's your news for now.
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5: A very good night. I'm Will O'Callaghan. Mexico have picked up a win on the opening night of the World Cup. The co-host beat South Africa 2-0 in front of 87,000 fans in Mexico City. Raul Jimenez and Julian Quiñones hit the net at the Azteca. South Africa had two players sent off and Mexico won. Czechia, who ended Ireland's hopes of reaching the finals, opened their campaign against Korea in the early hours of tomorrow morning. Jose Mourinho has been appointed the new Real Madrid manager on a three-year contract. It'll be the former Chelsea and Manchester United boss's second stint in charge of the Spanish Giants. When he was previously at Madrid, he won the La Liga title. Martin O'Neill says it's a great privilege to continue on as Celtic manager. The former Ireland boss has signed a one-year contract extension after guiding the Hoops to a dramatic Scottish League and Cup double. Cape Verde's Roberto Lopez believes that Ireland's Nations League games with Israel this autumn shouldn't go ahead. An FAI board meeting is expected to rubber stamp plans to move the Dublin fixture to a neutral venue, most likely in Hungary. Shamrock Rovers defender Lopez says the Irish players are now put into a difficult position. Somali referee Omar Artan will take charge of Aston Villa's European Super Cup showdown with PSG after seeing his World Cup dream dashed. UEFA has chosen the 34-year-old to officiate the game between the Europa League and Champions League winners in Salzburg on August the 12th. He was refused entry into the USA earlier this week, though it's still unclear why. Bulls out half, Andre Pollard says next Friday's United Rugby Championship final will be decided by which team controls their emotions the best. The South Africans will be looking to overturn the defending champions Leinster at Croke Park in what's a repeat of last season's decider. Pollard added that they're desperate to get over the line after defeats in three recent finals. Ireland are off to a winning start at the World Cup of Darts in Germany. Willie O'Connor and Mickey Mansell have beaten Singapore 4-1 in their opening group game. They'll face Gibraltar tomorrow. Ava Crean admits that she won't be defending her Dublin Marathon title in October. The Limerick woman, who won the race as a teenager last year, is still recovering from a hip injury suffered back in February. Crean is hopeful, though, of making her comeback from injury at the Valencia Marathon in December. And Serena Williams' tennis comeback has been halted prematurely. That's after her doubles partner at Queen's, Victoria Mboko, officially withdrew with a knee injury, which she picked up earlier this week. To hear live commentary of the League of Ireland every Friday, download the Go Loud app now.
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0: Patchy rain and drizzle with some mist and hill fog, staying mild and humid with lows of 11 to 14 degrees.
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1: After spending years on Earth, a young man named Adam discovers that he is the lost prince of Eternia, a distant world now ruled by the ruthless Skeletor. Drawn back by a powerful magical sword, Adam learns that his destiny is far greater than he ever imagined.
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0: pet store. 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And the salesman's like, what up? 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And I'm like, honestly, I don't know nothing about mopeds. 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
1: 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Follow me.
0: Ooh, it's too real. Chrome down mirror, I don't need a windshield. 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